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0: We're just talking. Get that one engine, don't you?
1: Yep, we're going to drop one and go back out to 819, then y'all couple back up to 72.
0: Can I just couple up that,
1: 819 right there, and y'all grab it, and then come on in and let them go to 819 in front of you. Just, if you can get that bad one, their bad one on the bottom, that'd be amazing.
2: 5-3, Center Clear, you left Sandy, really.
1: Thank you, sir. And y'all just go to 72 and couple there, Andy.
0: Our leader is facing west. They're bombing you. That's why we're west.
1: No, the bottom, their bottom unit is 3238. I need the east of y'all. I need the east most, the east, the bad ones on the east, the good ones on the west.

0: See what I'm talking about there, Eric?
1: 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I'm finna go talk to the car spec to see what they want on that light up there.
2: Alright, Ground 43, wonderful.

0: Sims, I have a light number.
1: All right, Ring, I'm back with you. I'm going to start pulling on them up. I guess they meet me at Nick Street.
2: Six oh one, all the way to the light, T12, T13.
1: All right, here we go. Thank you.

0: at M605.
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0: That S9, we got three cars set out. Get coupled up, talk to me, I'll give you the numbers.
1: Understand.
0: Behind that T12, we'll put them in Z09.
1: I don't think
0: they're going to
1: fit in there 8 times.
0: We'll set them in 8 or 9 probably then. Well, y'all are in.
2: Are you able to put PTC on or no?
3: No, sir.
2: All right, South Connection, Y29514, signal coming to you.
3: All right, appreciate it, 295 out.
2: See you.
0: Come on around there, 584, looking out. I got a job leaving the rip track with some cars. Go around there looking out. He'll be getting that switch back when he leaves.
4: All right, so waiting for him to clear the rip track before I swing all the way out.
5: Please, I got 6 for you to take. That's right.

0: Satellite number one.
1: So one, we'll set them on the east end of T-13 on the way out there. So you can go ahead and get doubled up there, and, that, and I'll give you the numbers. I'll pick them up.
2: You mean 605, right?
1: 605, excuse me.
2: I'm gonna get doubled up, set them out on T-13.
1: Yeah, we'll put them on the east end.
0: Got to come back up and good H-19-1.
3: Meet your 4 off.
0: Coming in, did I get on top of their engine? Unless you want to get on top of it, let's go ahead.
2: Meet your 4 when I get there, right?
4: If you can you get over there by the 691-7 to the north end of 11, if you could just pull up over there by the shot switch and wait for him.
0: Yeah. I don't care, whatever you want to do.
4: Right, yeah. North end and go back to south end.
0: Hold the clear, men working down here. That's you, number 9? Oh yeah, that's number 9.

0: 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You got a ride over there on that side.
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2: 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I don't know why one's got to be in front of the other.
0: Hey, 268.
3: 584 to 8,000.
4: Hey, sir.
3: They
4: going to swing out the south connection, shove in R4 there, so you'll have all the way to the buggy, maybe just a little bit beyond.

0: Ah, no, follow me then. 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Yeah, but I don't know where he wants that engine. He told you.
1: Alright. 8-5 PTI, get through, pick up off 819.
0: Oh, what? Set that engine up, it's on hub. Central.

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2: Bryce Ralph, I'm in the clear. I got a good class 3 in a row by 2025, over.
3: 2025, you're in the clear. Good roll by class 3. 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

0: for that arrow now.
1: Jacksonville's answer, go.
0: 601-14, ready to job, ready to dispatch.
1: Ready to that job, brief them.
0: Yes, sir, booking number 47384, 30 loads, 145 empty tons, is 9219. Length is 11,099. Got a BP about 101 back. Plenty of fuel and power. 50CPO up and running out of key train. Got Walton, and you got a Teague on the copy. Got about 5,000 gallons of each liter. We did set off one car over, and we'll end up with 29 loads.
1: Gonna be 29 loads. All right, copy that, fellas. Vaughn, you're ready to go?
0: Yes, sir. Ready to go. Ready to get that light ahead on northbound.
1: Let's get on out of there. Signal case.
0: Case headed northbound. M601 out. Here we go.
1: City's out.

Welcome over and out.

0: single engine full line of tail fare. Come on, 31 Casey. You're welcome. Check with that rail link coordinator on yesterday. I know that once they started trying to put the train together, they had to break everything up, engines, to get them set for DT. So make sure that, I guess y'all know what the plan is for you to couple them. You're welcome, Casey.
1: No, I got four engines coming out of 74 going to 3. When they get in the clear, you can put that one in 75 and go back out. Come back. I just come across that crossing right here.
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3: Got one coming the east way, we cleared my turn.
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4: Alright, put it on the turntable north, clear to make that east turn.
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0: 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We can get right there back my way. Let's make about 7 hours coming to the bump.
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260, 260, 260, 260, 260, 260, 260, 260, 260, 260, 260, 260, 260, 260, 260, 260, 260, 260, 260, 260, 260, 260, 260, 260, 260, 260, 260, 260, 260, 260, 260, 260, 260, 260, 260, 260, 260, 260, 260, 260, 260, 260, 260, 260, 260, 260,

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0: 2422, using this my 3-step. 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
2: Got M584-14, Garza and Lewis, both number 4736, with 130 messages. We got three engines, only using two of them, one on the head, one DP, 118 back. Trailing ton is 13,696, 10,096 on the length, 101 empties and 86 loads. PTC is CO operational calendar day inspected. We have to work Macintosh, but we will not clear Macintosh when we go to work.
1: Would you be able to pull down and make a cut and work it over?
2: No, because then we have to re-brake test the whole train. We can pick it up on the head and we'll get it all the way to the bottom. We'll be in that much. It'd be a lot to get it on the bottom. We'll have to put them on the head.
1: All right. We'll look at it when you get up there. What kind of window we got? How many cars you got to pick up?
2: I think it was saying 13 on the work order.
1: All right. You still got to get armed up and brake test it over?
2: Yeah, we have to do our light armed and set release.
1: And then you said you had plenty of fuel and plenty of power, right?
2: That is correct. All the engines are topped out, fresh out of the shop.
1: Let's go. Signal location over.
2: All right. Signal location, I got.
1: See ya.

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1: 601, bro.
0: Extra call, over.
1: Yes, sir, about 104, line 104, somewhere in there.
0: It's, yeah, 105, but that's, I believe that's with the, counting that DP in there. Yeah, TGOX 155, 147. It's a loaded, non-hazardous, grease.
1: Loaded, non-hazardous. Line 105. All right. Appreciate it, bro.
0: Yes, here we go. Gonna keep going here. 25 hit bowling, so you're gonna keep coming up.
1: All right, sounds good. Here we go.
0: All right, JD's up.

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0: 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What in the world?
1: 3-7, what's on there?
2: I'll take 05, P12, P13 to the 48 lead. And y'all let me know when y'all want me to give you these numbers. All the way to the right when you're ready.
3: You talking to the 584?
2: Yeah, you lined up to the right, 584.
3: All right, here we go, thank you.
0: 12. Where'd he go, Ryan? He fell there and he pulled off.

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1: 744, you can follow that 584 around talking to that dispatcher.
0: We'll do that. 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

0: 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Milepost 5991.1. No defect. Repeat. No defect. Total axles 376. Detector out.
1: Good DDF. 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
3: Coming up to double track 91 cars about 1500 feet.
2: Needham, gonna be a few minutes.
3: Needham, is high now.
2: Nothing.
1: Awesome. All right.
4: 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Right, Junction, Crip, Roger, Junction, Sangamane, CSXT. 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

216, 716, 16, 16, 16, 16, 16, 16, 16, 16, 16, 16, 16, 16, 16, 16, 16, 16, 16, 16, 16, 16, 16, 16, 16, 16, 16, 16, 16, 16, 16, 16, 16, 16, 16, 16, 16, 16, 16, 16, 16, 16, 16, 16, 16, 16, 16, 16, 16, 16, 16, 16, 16, 16, 16, 16, 16, 16, 16, 16, 16, 16, 16, 16, 16, 16, 16, 16, 16, 16, 16, 16, 16, 16, 16, 16, 16, 16, 16, 16, 16, 16, 16, 16, 16, 16, 16, 16, 16, 16, 16, 16, 16, 16, 16, 16, 16, 16, 16, 16, 16, 16, 16, 16, 16, 16, 16, 16, 16, 16, 16, 16, 16, 16, 16, 16, 16, 16, 16, 16, 16, 16, 16, 16, 16, 16,

0: 5, 8 out.
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1: 605, the first two, line 23 and 24 in your train will not be on your work order. Let me know when you're ready to copy these two numbers there together, the first two are.

0: Ready, copy there, ATAC.
1: I'd be at T-Box 644-880. Right behind it will be a GRRY 120081. Those two will be together.
0: T-Box 644-880, and what was the TRRY number?
1: 120081.
0: 120081.
1: That's right. And then after that, 13 more cars deep will be a HLTX 6030.
0: After that, HLTX 6030.
1: That's right.
0: I forgot to plug them in, Ryan. I'll stop right there at you. That's

0: Dolphin 3776.
1: Got this car number ready to swing on.
2: Swing it, 605, P12, P13.

0: 26 loads and 9 empties, 35, 59 on the tonnage, and 2272 on the length. And we are T-train heading back to Brazosville.
1: All right, 6050, still got plenty of fuel, plenty of power to make it back over.
0: That is correct, plenty of fuel, plenty of power.
1: I was starting to get worried I'll have to change your address to Waycross.
2: Yeah, we wanted to go a long time ago. We got blocked up, the traffic jam up here.
1: I got you. All right, signal indication, follow that 584.
0: Thank you. L744.

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0: 584 of that car in front of me.
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2: Are they ready for you to fit?
1: They're holding us out, but we'll head in the south side.
2: All right, I'll go ahead and give you lights, man. Just don't take it till they're ready for you.
1: Understand. All right, EC1 is 83985 and 64513, inch pitch 496. But releasing that in its entirety, that's going to be for the Mount Post AN 671.0 to the SAS NS center locking matrix.
2: 83985M6513 5496 Benton releasing from my post AN 671.0 to SASNS interlocking. Is that correct, over?
3: That's right.
2: 2110 KMC.
1: 2110 KMC. EC1840 86M6453 inch 5496 Benton releasing that in its entirety. That's going to be the NAS GNF interlocking to the SAS thrusting matrix.
2: 94086M6453496 Benton releasing from the NAS unit interlocking to the SAS Ruskin. That's everything, guys. Is that correct?
3: Correct, sir.
2: Thank you. 2111KMC.
1: 2111KMC. Appreciate the help today, and y'all have a good evening.
2: Same, guys. We'll talk to you on the flip side. Thank you.

0: WR CTS.
1: It looked like car as well. Every all the supplies was good on it.
2: Got it on, Wade.
1: That's a match class 3 when you're ready.
3: 0-0. End of transmission.
4: I-125, be at the service center. If he's not now, in just a minute or two, clearing the cars, we'll swap out.
1: Brakes all the way, 584. Knock them off when you're ready. Over.

0: 2016, Special Chief. Volume 585-13 Yank, you can come and I'll go west trail. You got to work at Rail Link today.
1: 3 and a good roll by 2114. Over.
2: All right, 2114 is clear. Thank you. Have a good night.
1: Yes, sir. Car Inspector out.
3: 744 car
1: Inspector,
3: over. Call 7. We already brake tested an arm, but you can give us your old bike if you want to, but that's all we need, over.
1: What's that ID number?
3: L744, we're right behind that 584.
1: All right, come on.
3: All right.
1: Hey, what tank y'all come out of?

0: 5:37.
1: Fire 7:44. Could you go to 2290?
0: Yeah, I'll roll over.

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1: All right, AC1 number 84197. 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Blue KK Lewis, circle 5A, 5 Alpha. Do not exceed the following speed. It's going to be 50 mph on number 2 track. That's 50 on number 2 track. Between the milepost A, 522.8, and the same milepost A, 522.8. Signs no. Circle line 10. 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
0: 84197. 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AM 584.3. M 584.14. Engine number 7422. KK Lewis copying. Circle line 5A. Do not exceed the following speed 50/50 on number 2 track between the milepost A 522.8. The same milepost A 522.8 signs no. 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
1: That first message on line 10 is 20607. Over.
0: I'm sorry, 20607. Thing kind of shaky. I think I wrote this up.
1: I got you. That's good. Read back 84197. Should okay and effective at 21:25. Dispatcher AMHO.
0: All right. Good. Copy at 21:25 AMHO.
1: That's correct. Thank you.
0: Thank you.
1: Yeah.

0: 645, 8th hour.
1: 645.
0: Yes, sir, Scott. How's it looking getting in?
1: Beg your pardon?
0: How's it looking getting in, over?
1: Through the tunnel.
0: Yeah, that's right.
1: I talked to the B tower, you get your bike. We'll come through the tunnel by horizon.

584-14, got a clear south end of Homestead, Sangamane, CSXT, 7422, low down.

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1: Single main CSXP 7422 northbound.

0: 744 clear, fairgrounds, main drag, 7764
1: eastbound out. I walked on 4537. You say release 3 steps.

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2: And Andy?

0: hospitality arc.
1: Copy that.
0: That's right. Looks like I got 126 doubling out, and they're going to have to come off with the power. You've got to make a set for set swap. You just talk to the railing coordinator over there, and they'll let you know what you got to do.
1: Showing out right now. I'm going to do a train check on it.

0: Got to come close to you. This is up.
1: Clear, Dixon Road, main track, 77, 74, bound out.

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1: Yeah, this is Dispatcher.

0: 645
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0: All right, he was coming in here like a wild man.

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Just holler at the coordinator when they get clear. We'll give you some instructions.

0: Copy that. 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Getting hit 20 on the card. 605, 8 tower.
1: 605, come on, I'll be ready for you. Swing on up there and we'll put them on T13.
0: I'm on T13, good to go to the freight lead.

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0: 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Y'all want to go ahead and set it out?
1: And how far is it? All that information.
0: The 33 cars deep from the head end, SPMX6712.
2: Y'all walked all over each other. Give me the car number, sir.
0: SPMX6712.
2: ID
0: 33D. Put it on L10 there, I guess.
1: 33D?
0: Correct.
2: Swinging this thing anywhere, Scott? That's what Mike was wanting.
0: I'll find out.
2: How big's the train?
1: Tucker was a deadhead out of Savannah.
0: I know we ain't swinging it anywhere. We'll go ahead and cut that bad one out, though, and they can just roll when they do get here.
1: Understand.
2: Just stand and cut, or you want to pull it down, Mike? Get a ride around here?
1: Yeah, if I can get a ride, Scott, I'll just do a stand and cut.
0: Let me see if I can get you one. Be just a minute, but I'll just send my hot one around there.
1: 845-37.
2: It won't take Mike long to walk down there. Had enough of no walking the other night. Great day.
1: Get walked all over 4537 Miami Unit. Nothing.
2: Here we go.
0: 744, clear, Hobo, I got one coming there, 261B, just a minute.

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14, got a clear signal, distance to Astoria, northbound.

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1: CM 208. 14 got a good X count, no defects. Approach limited, Astoria heading northbound, Main Track 2,

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1: Well, man, Mr. Scott, sure appreciate it. Tying it down, Brunel. Thank you, bud.
3: Hey, that CTR, and you get through with that 125 pickup at Brunel.
4: I read it.
0: Brandon, you want to turn back on 457? I'm getting it ready.
1: You know I will.
4: There.
0: Police have to clear plane.
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1: We got three head-end power engines. We have 41 loads, 6 empty, 9248 on tons, 9200 in length, 2500 gallons of fuel, and we are ready to blast off.
2: First part, where you stand at southbound, signal location, Rice Junction. 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
3: All right, need a ride, and 585 line to main line block. I'll let him know. Where y'all need a ride at?

Richard, that south end of S-26 for 126, you're going to have to go into the 585, got the main line blocked, so you're going to have to go in the other way.

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3: Andy, start
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3: them on down.
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3: Copy that, you putting them on, Andy?
4: Yes.
0: Okay.
4: Yes, 45-37.
1: LO9 for the bad order there, 61. Put it in LO9.
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3: 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I'm back to T13, 605. 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
1: 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CSX T7438 northbound.
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5: Jane, it's Mass Jack, swing it, sir.
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7: 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Detector out.
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2: And then we'll take the other two motors and couple up to track 16. 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
2: That is me, over.
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Yes, I should say when you are ready.

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Clear. North Homestead. Yes, taxi 7438. Northbound.

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1: 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Stay ahead. Police 93, 4537.

0: 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What's that ID number?
1: M60514.
0: 605, all right.
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2: I'm down probably about
1: I'll be up right.

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Milepost 606.0. 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Repeat. 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Total axles 4, 2, 8. Detector out.

0: Adam.
1: Henry Step, 45, 45.

0: 9-6, Thursday.
1: That's a 9-6, over.
0: You got job briefing?
1: Yeah, what you got, over?
0: 9-6-14, boat number 47757. And I have Herndon Moxley, 2100, 75 cars, 51 loads, 24 empties, 7511 on the running, 4748, 2 engines, 3362, 268, 4,000 gallons, 50 mile an hour, we are PAA, train, higher of a threat, past Hilliard, no other restrictions, enough fuel to get there and back.
1: 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Let's pull out a story, old C604 there. They're coming up to Braganza right now, over.
0: All right, signal indication, looking 604, story, thank you.
1: I appreciate it, see ya.

say Dawn, M584-14, over. 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All right, I got you. 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
1: Good 6:05 back to T-12.
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0: 6612, do I say it down?
1: Okay.
0: I come up on cars. Are you ready for it?
1: Yeah, y'all got DT about 108 feet, give or take.
0: That's correct, over.
1: Set your counter there behind the signal there at Rice Junction. I got some hostlers going to get on the back half of it and swing it up and back it in. So we'll stop it right there at cars well where they can break loose. Bring that head in, then the 5, line in the R5. Set that counter where they can hop on that DP and swing that back half up and shove it in.
0: I understand, over.

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1: Right.

0: progress.
1: Finally ready to go. Got a 45-37 and a 69, and our DP is 100 cars back, 34-18. All have over 4,000 gallons. Got Chase Bradshaw, SR Jervis on duty, 1900. Got bulletin 47562. 50 loads, 130 empty, 10867 on tonnage, 11516 on the length. We are key train restricted 50, no work, PTC trip off both good, DP calendar date up to date, and I guess we need to pull out and get our test over. That's for you.
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1: 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Milepost 553.0.
2: 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One and go.
3: Southbound, 3362 out. 4.

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1: Thank you.
0: Got my data then.
1: EOT number's a 4774.
0: 4774, and just disarm your EOT, please.

0: Take my old.
1: Jim 605, hey, sir.
2: Oh, hello.
1: Sir, we loaded up, ready to go. Just need the car inspector to do the EOT.
2: All right, I'll go ahead and pull down and talk to him. I'm sure he'll probably catch y'all there on the East End, I would think.
3: What do you think you want?
4: Go ahead, 6-1.
3: There's two total racks behind that DP.
4: You had, how many, Doctor?
3: Six.
4: What's your total back here? So we know what we're dealing with.
3: Total what? I don't understand the question.
4: Total footage, DP.
2: Probably about 3,300 feet, Andy.
4: All right, 3,300 feet. Thank you. Thank you, Doctor.
1: 605, Northside Car Inspector, you're on here.

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0: M5-9215.
1: Do you got information on the tunnel? Head to your train.
0: I have permission on the tunnel. Head to the train. Thank you.
2: I'm at 5-8 tower, can't get a hook card picture. I set my counter just on the bottom at the east end over here.
3: State SY 261 loaded up on the rear end of that 602. Don't swing across and shove it in, what they say. Well, it's number 47576.
4: Wow, I wish they would share information with me. Just about to turn the track light in. Yeah, with a train coming up behind it. What'd you say it was? The bulletin number?
3: 47576.
4: And that was the rear of the 60612, right?
3: That's right.
4: All right, I activated them under the 60612, and you said you're going to take the railroad across and back in?
3: That's right. I work on restricted mode, because I don't think the citizens know that. I don't know about the first thing I need. That's all that makes sense.
4: Yeah, I have no idea where they cut off. I didn't know that was even occurring. Let me see if they can let you swing uptown and back it in. I don't know what he's doing with 604 over on the other side, so signal indication.
3: Thank you.
4: I appreciate it. Yeah, I talked to him real quick. I'm sure we're going to have to bypass, so we don't have that enough time to block single main there. So, 1 second, we'll... Charleston, they're stationed there. If you want to hold up there, I got 493 doubling out there on the south end there. You'll hear them coming there, but if you want, when you stop up there, go to channel 84. I'll be there in just a second. I got to go talk to 31 up in Florence, but I want to give you an upgrade. They upgraded that 25 out there. They'll shoot me that 10 out there to 25. Okay, thank you for that.

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Milepost 592. Axle 5-2. End of transmission.

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1: Eight Tower.
0: Did you want us to line up T-12?
1: Yeah. Yeah, let's line ourselves up T-12.
0: All right, T-12, understood.

0: This is 1 acre. Got a light swing across.
1: 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Talk to me when you get your light back in.
0: I believe they got you up this time of night.
1: Hello, right?
0: I'm done, sir.
1: Over. 744, go ahead, over.

0: 8390744177764. Bryant release started on all tracks on the AO638.8. For the WAS, north of the Nahana, is that correct? An engineer, you agree?
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0: STY-261's got an approved diamond. 3140, south end.
1: Mike.
2: We'll break 4 to 5:34, you got pick.
3: Six oh five, 14 Physic, T 4537, clear, flying northbound number one.

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0: after this train clear and this FDR, we good to do what we need to do.
2: Yeah, just talk to me when you're ready to pull.
0: All right, that's good, thanks.

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0: Still can't get in touch on the car inspector. 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
1: Survival.
0: Three clear to the good one. 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You still on that channel, Jim?
1: So far, the car is trying to stop here. Probably about a 1,000 foot on the south.

This XFF answer, no. Ahead, 693, over. Understand 8-4, 2-2-1, M693-14-775, Barbie, release 30 in all tracks, 10 AS, South End Robbins, SAS, North End Fairfax, Engineer Greens, is that correct, though? 2335, 2335, JWB, over.

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1: CSX equipment. 2.0.

0: All right. How long before you got Burroughs, you think, over?
1: I think you guys are out at Burroughs now. We'll knock it down, but probably have to wait at South of Geechee. There's an Amtrak and 125 to get by, but that's right, over. All right, sir. Okay.

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1: Brilliant, 6-0-4.
2: Coming to you hot. Coming by Southway Cross. Where you want us at, over?
1: Y'all calling in Power Cross over R8. Power Cross over R8. Y'all are about 8,400 feet, right?
2: Yeah, maybe less than that. We're missing a car, but that's about right.
1: That sounds good. Y'all come on.
2: I appreciate you. Here we go.
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0: City, dispatcher is from...
1: JD, this is at N6054. Just trying to give you a little update. After setting out all the bad orders in the yard, now we can't get nobody to own my lights. So we're just standing by, trying to call the A-Tower and all that good stuff. So.
0: Well, they get away and go do it.
1: Got somebody. They talk to us, but they won't work. Nobody's responding. So.
0: Is there a light hung? If you pull up to this 647 there at Carswell, can he arm it?
1: Yeah, let me see if we can do that.
0: All right, holler at 647. He stopped there at Carswell. Pull up there and let him arm it. We get out of here.
1: Right. 605, 647.

0: crash, so I think that car is like sitting at that emergency buggy cross waiting when you pull that tail end up to him.
1: I think so far you sit right there, I'm almost at the bottom.

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1: Detector, milepost 551.1. 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Total axle 52. 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
2: PSXO 414, losing 34, got a clear. I got a restricted. Coming in the yard, you know what I mean?
0: Break on five.
2: Knock off. 6-0-6-8-0.

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1: Here we go.
2: Actually, dispatcher to Cox, so

0: drive in all the way to where you're going on the other side there, and you're crossing over at 1.5 as soon as you can. I run that I-44 up one track, clear over.
1: Tower 606. 606, be looking out there at the shop gate. I got a little cut coming from the local yard. I'm going to pull high for you out there at the shop gate. Just be looking out for him there at the shop gate.
2: I'll be looking out.
1: Yeah, he'll pull high for you.
2: I understand.
3: 5.7.

0: about the calling quick or just get that answer quick?
1: Hello.
2: Put those on the south end of 45 and the other one is on the north end of 45.

0: close around 45 if you got room, but yeah.
1: That's 491. They set those engines off. They're going to be in south and at 12.

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1: And I like it.

0: 5, Tom.
1: Yeah, our flow and everything is good up here. Just can't get the car inspector to be in the clear.
2: Alright, so just need to make sure the car inspector's in the clear.
1: Everything's good. We're good to go. We just blast off. You got a time for it?
2: Copy that, 605.
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2: I'm on the way. 605, he's in the clear.
1: Thank you, sir.
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1: Hey, who's coming in, Spider River?
2: All right, come on in, MO1. Get to the north end, we'll use the crossover.
0: B-Riller down, 72, a couple.
2: And, looks like you got some, Wharf freight and some Georgia Central.
0: Cut it up.
1: That's right, I think the head 72 or Savannah's over.
2: All right, we'll take the head 54 cars, put them over there in track one, and then we'll put your Georgia Centrals over there in track two. You got an engine to set out. We'll probably put it in the shop, that remote engine, that second out.
3: 514, Physics, D4537, clear, Herberville, northbound number one.
2: They make it CP for it. It's 100 tonnage.
1: They DP everything out of this shop and what it costs. We were originally going to have to work metal shops, but the load's covered up. So we let it stay DP, probably shouldn't.
2: I got you.

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0: Still 4HF. We gonna be able to come out before they start humping?
1: Unfortunately not, no sir. I'm on a real time crunch here. I
2: got to go, they say, so we'll just pull down to this end and I'll get y'all out as soon as I get to.
3: All right.

0: Florida X 647. I know y'all got a lot. Y'all can ease down to Nickel Street. Just hold up there a minute. I got to get some stuff moved around, and I'll get you in here.
1: All right.
2: Under four, John.
0: Yeah.

0: 605, 14th, 4537,
1: clear, same
0: path, northbound, 1 to main.
1: 592.
0: Push that button.
1: All right, Matt.
0: All right, got it on, 35. Isaac.

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1: JD, dispatcher, answer over.
2: 5390, believe right rail, track 1, permission on that switch.
1: Young Henry, US Rail switch, let me know when you're locked in, ready.
2: Alright, permission on the switch, let's go when we got it back restored.
1: Alright, sounds good, buddy, here we go.

0: 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So, I don't think they're going to clear up here, are you?
1: Yes, sir.
0: All right, just cut that bottom one off and take those top two over to 74, please.

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0: Alright, 20814, over.
1: 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Dispatch a bulletin 47947. 50 empties, tonnage 2,585, length 4,848. Fuel 3,500 on the lead engine, 4,200 on the second engine. No restrictions, no work. PTC and TO is working over.
0: All right, sir. They got an X-647 pulling in the free lead right now, and he clears. We'll see about getting you north, over.
1: All right, appreciate it.
0: All right, I'll let JD know you're ready. Thank you. Have a safe trip. See ya.
1: Go ahead, Alton.

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1: So 514 Suzuki 4537, clear to mid to northbound.

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1: Yes, sir.
0: 494 is complete. DP with a 7564 is the leader on track 66.
1: Appreciate it, Flo.
0: Roger that.

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0: Yes, sir, I'm ready. Let's go.
1: All right, again, that's been 59215, please, locomotive number is CFA 334-47, trailing 7110. Got SAB as the engineer, Walter, conductor, on duty at 1630. Today, dispatch mode number is 47902, and that's 47902. We have a total, grand total of 58 loads, 54 inches. We are 10,637 tons. We are 7,650 in length. We do have sufficient power. We have 4,000 gallons in the lead engine, 5,000 in the trailer engine. We have,
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0: Alright, how long before you got the signal?
1: About 20 minutes.
0: Alright, give me a call to get the signal over.
1: I'll give you a call once we approach that signal.
0: That's right, I appreciate it.
1: Alright, thanks.

0: Lot 3914, 260, 2004, meet and clear, freight lead to the number one, Bistro, northbound.
1: Oh, yeah?
2: Oh, yeah.

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1: I want an X-647.
2: 47.
1: All right, brother, I got everything cleared up for you. Come on in to North Connection to Road Number 9, North Connection R09.
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3: You're meeting 493 at Berry Hill. He's just knocked down Great and all, guys. Just want to go right there, bud.
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0: All right, we're ready to head on out and get that roll by.
1: All right, y'all can go ahead and ease down T12. Just talk to me there on the east end. I got one coming in up here that's going to have you blocked for a minute. But just talk to me on the east end T12.
0: I'll

0: 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Total axle 5.2. 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
1: M6, over.
0: Hey, can y'all step in the office, please?
1: What?
0: Can y'all step in the office?
1: Oh, sure.

business is. Y'all on the law? 30 minutes. All right, never mind.

0: 74, couple. DCOC, y'all clear in 74 track yet?
1: Drop it D-rail.
0: Andy, over.
1: Y-261, over.
0: Make sure that 606 is clear that power in 74, please.
1: All right, I got to get the D-rail down first, east end.
0: D-rail down, verify.
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3: Five 14 says 18 45 37 clear bowling northbound 1 to Main.

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0: Coming down to C12, we just about on this end down here.
1: All right, yeah, just sit tight there on the police then just a minute. Let me get this hump engine out your way.
0: All right, sitting tight, got it.

That is correct.

0: RVR to PTF. Just letting you know, I got a 584 called at the hotel for 145.
1: 512.0.
0: Right. P-13 all the way up to the diamond. He's got one line to cross, then you should get a lot.
2: All right, thank you.
0: Yes, sir.
3: 06.0, no defects. Repeat, no defects. Total axles, 742. Detector out.
2: M592. He said he got us lined up all the way. Just gonna need a signal once we get up there.
4: Yes, sir. I got you. Tag 208, spawn across the diamond, and take you up to Jessup, so over.
2: All right, thank you.
4: All right, see you.

0: JM 2814, over. Looks like JD's already 48. He's got you. Let out the bull one for an hour.
1: That's right. About to knock it down now.
0: All right. Have a safe trip. JM.

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1: Mile post 5.
2: Good headlight there, 494.
0: 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End of transmission.

0: 1852.
1: 1852, northbound number 2 track, M208 out. Stack, that is Spanish Axe, M4935, 315, engine 5497, over. You're good to go, I call signals, yeah, no defects, 740
2: axles here, boss. Like up to US Rail, switch line 110 George Washington.
3: Alright, US Rail, we're sport for the main. On number 1, 390 in the clear highway, ready to go back.
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1: Southbound,
2: Seth,
1: northbound.
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2: 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That's fine, you can come on back up now.

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1: 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I cleared the top job up.
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1: 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Y'all can pull ahead.
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0: 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Come on out of RA. 802 T21 shot. 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
1: Coast Limited, Herbertville, CHXD, 1852, northbound, number 2 track, 208 out.

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0: 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We got three of them.
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0: 3FX detector, milepost 616.0, no defects, repeat, no defects, total axles 742, detector out.
1: 5, good count, no defects, Sizzix, D4537, clear, south end, Saginaw, northbound.
2: Clear to Jamestown, CXXT, 1852, northbound, number 2 track, M208 out.
3: T-Sax, FS5JAX, M49214, engine 73250. At 53, we go to, after that we go to Lake City, 37, then we go to Florence, there.

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1: All right, come in. 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
3: 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T-47 and the T-74 of them.
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1: 8 hours to get here and 4 hours to get in.
2: Yeah, they got his time. We're going to get all three of them.
1: You clear to go west. They pull an eye for you.
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1: Yeah, probably. 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
0: Flag is.
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1: 3 monkeys on the side. 5 14 6 45 37, clear.

That's the expanse, over. That's right, come on there, it's going down the east route there, over. No problem, yeah, yeah. In fact, TO-89, about 20 miles from central, so, yeah, trying to get you out of the way, here we go. Back to you.

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0: 494 to H House. Yeah, I'm coming out the shop, ready to head down to 67.
1: All right, sir. Come on out, you got permission on the phone.
0: I have permission on the phone.
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0: 604. Started easing on his way. Derail it down, verify. I'll get you a track here in just a second.
1: The 4 on the pickup on the hand.
0: 647, you follow him on.
2: Tired of 457-0.
3: Alright, go ahead,
2: okay. Y'all about ready to rock and roll?
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3: Alright, South Connection, alright.
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Another five.

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4: 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IE's
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3: 8647
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3: 647.
4: Follow them on into 73 as soon as they are clear. You can couple up to them over.
3: Right, clear when they get couple up. 73 when they get clear.
0: Correct.
3: Copy that 604. Jump over. Well.
0: We're clear on this
3: East End
0: 9 Hills.
3: That's right.
0: Got
3: it. Is it on
0: 5? 5.
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6: line.
5: 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Go ahead, line. Can you hear me on the phone at 3204?

0: Yeah, the DP's going on top of 6, right? We're getting 6, 7, 7 to 6.
1: That appears to be right. Let me double check.

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1: Alright, here we go. Wonderful. For the 5 months good, I'm about to have a safe trip.
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606.7. CXXT 1852 northbound on the main. M2 and

0: Jack's Lance, over.
1: Sir, this is the N 45714, rated job brief, over.
0: Sir, what you got, over?
1: Sir, this is the M4 5714, Engineer Robinson, Conductor Avon, on duty at 0845. Have dispatcher bullets number 47974. 83 messages. We have 104 loads, 15 empties, 11,930 feet. 8,528 feet. Lead has 5,000 gallons. Trail has 4,400 gallons. PGCT are good to go. We are not a key train, no restrictions. Heading straight to Baldwin.
0: All right, I get you laid out there. Signal location, over.
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0: Over.
2: Last 390.
0: It's all they are. They're ready for you.
2: Yeah, you said he's got a spot. I know they got a 409 or something ready to come out.
0: Yeah, if he's ready for you, come on. I'm going to open up number one at US Rail signal location back in.
2: I have permission to unlock it, come out, and signal back. We'll bug you back up when everything's fine and locked.
0: All right, appreciate it.

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I think the FBO is going to get the FBO to get back on that offer.

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1: All right, morning PO89, got permission north end storage track. Let me know that you're clear and everything's fine. Lot restored. Over. Thank you.

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1: No defects, repeat, no defects, total axles 704, detector out.
2: Approach limited, south way cross, number one track, south up.
3: House engine moves call service center, form and open. Talk, sir, sir. Jimbo, got one single unit looking for permission to come up at T50. Alright, what you bring him? 5407, facing east, over.
4: Alrighty, clear to make that turn, you can couple up in 63.
3: Copy that. Clear to make the turn, coupling in 63. Thank you.
4: That must be good on the bottom.
3: Alright, then.
4: M 515, 13, clear, south end, southern PSAC, 797, southbound.
5: Tighten up, cuz.
3: Going off.
5: Yeah, trying to make a lot of money.
3: That's right. Time's up going, dude.
5: Say what? When are we going to do it?
3: Yeah.
5: See, 18:30.
3: Dokey. All right, all the way to Blake.
5: All right.
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0: KI-126-14R. Got an elevated temperature. We all found line 16, probably line 14 there. Got 592 getting ready to come by. I don't know. They might be able to check it out or.
1: 14 16.
0: It says 16, but I see you including the engines there. 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
0: Help him out. Come by him, over. You work with that I-126. He's got a hot wheel. Hope you can check out there. Over. That's right. Thank you.
2: EXXT 1852 northbound on the main M208.

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1: 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Detector out.
2: Let's count out the first one, LM208.

5390 660 2004 approach, lane number one track southbound. 06 South Dennis, 5 miles, 18 52 northbound on the main, M208 out.

0: 2004, clear, last instruction, number one track, southbound out.
1: I have a couple of vehicles to get by before.
2: All right, car now.

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Yeah, 15 feet, 15 feet, 15. Last 10 feet, 75, 64. Good, 10 miles, 6 foot. Stretch, oh.

0: Appreciate it, buddy.
1: Sure, thank you.

3914, 2004, approach, Diamond, enter adjacent subdivision. Come on track, southbound, I'll

0: 754, I'm clearly spruced up.
1: Is that air cut in?
0: Yeah, that's right, everything cut in.
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2: it, thank you. 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My bad. Tower to PTO. Four needs a ride on the north side. I forgot to call you.
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1: Classic.
0: You hear me?
1: Yeah, let me get a 3-step crossover.
0: Oh, my bad. Yeah, you got that life saving 3, let me know. Then I'll drop right.

0: JE dispatch, Jack Swamp 4.
1: Yes, sir, that M494-16, engine
0: I-15,
1: engine 7564. Alright, over. Yep, conductor's getting right ahead. We got 19,000 tons, 19,053. We got 11,735 feet, 133 cars, 52 empties, 133 loads, PTC and TO are operable. No work in Savannah. The dark's getting right ahead, and then we'll do a set and release and go.
0: DP engines, they're probably Play Store.
1: Yeah, everything's awesome on that.
0: Okay, I gotcha. I'll have to take you up to Brunswick. So we got 126 coming down, Jessup, now.
1: Yeah, no problem. All right, man, appreciate it. Thank you.
0: All right, you said no working route, right?
1: No working route.
0: All right, here we go. Thank you.
1: All right, job briefing's done there, Rod. Going up Brunswick, so.

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0: Okay, Spanish Jack, Swain, Snore. One 26 14 north. Okay. All right, I get you say going with the clear signal location and pull down there in a Dairy Queen swap over.
1: All right, coming back. 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

0: Please don't blink. 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
1: Oh yeah, 515.
0: Alright, you ready for us? 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
1: No, y'all have to stop there at Nichols Street. I got a 494 leaving. As soon as he clears, I'll get y'all in.
0: Alright, stopping at

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1: Come back.
0: I said gone.
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0: Okay, so you good to go?
1: Yeah.
0: All right.

0: 10 Alpha, CSSD, 1852, on file on the main, M28.
1: Hey, ask him what's going on with that B-63.
2: What, buddy?
1: B-63, they said it stalled or something. Want to check it out.
2: It did stall, but I've already rolled it off.
1: Okay, so you good to go?
2: Yeah.
1: All right.

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0: You say put that bad order in 10 or 9?
2: Let's put it in 9 right here with that other one, please.
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1: Yeah, 515.
0: Well, that's how you sign it clear, brother. You come in at North Connection or Row 7. 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
1: All right, let's go. I got you lying around towards the south connection, sir.
2: About Charlie Tower 2.
0: Sam, I'm going to start swinging on him.
3: Yeah, to Beta.
1: Oh, yeah, no.
3: Clear that 64.
1: Clear 64, okay. I'll take it back.
2: Tower to PTO.
1: When you see a 453, these are help getting back in the head on the south side. 453 will be right on the south side.
3: All right.

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1: I'm 494, go ahead.
0: Train went emergency. EOT went to zero. I'm resetting to see if it's going to come back.
1: What's my outpost?
0: Head ends at the AO589.7.
1: Rear. I'm 493.15, over.
0: 87.4.
1: Amtrak, to clear up in the station there. Be able to take you over.
0: We were in a restricted mode. 15. We couldn't. Yeah, we're in restricted mode. And the air is coming back. I don't know what happened. Yeah, it's coming back. Like, you know, she's coming back up. No, we just going 10 miles an hour, trying to get out the yard. I don't know.
1: All right, well, get restored and

0: 210, ATAR.
1: Well,
0: you want us to wait on the crew to be on duty or get a ride?
1: Yeah, might as well wait on them, man. I ain't got the one ride. And...

0: Housing to move call and service center form and open.
1: Duty dispatcher, answer over. Yeah, I already got it in there. Road 430.
2: Yeah, you operate a full 32, long flagger now.

0: 7-7, got a copy?
1: Yes, sir. South service, sir.
0: 648 is complete with a 5407 as the leader on track 64.
1: Copy that. Donut 650 right there next to you next. That's called in 10 minutes.
0: All right, is that headed on to, is that head in, right?
1: That's right, head in.
0: Roger that. About to hop on that right now.
2: Alright, come on in, I'll get back in just a second, I got the power. 1-5. Okay, this is Shaq Lance Lower.
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Mid Island 25. Hold up at the about the crossing up here just inside the bridge, just under the bridge for a minute. Power got to cross over west side and east side and then go to 45.

0: Jay dispatch, Jack swing us over.
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2: Got a tank car.
3: That's 9 line clear. 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

0: Dispatch, Jax Lance, over. J Dispatch, Jax Lance, over.
1: 585,
0: okay, I guess you'll go down to South Keys. You're waiting on 592 to get by, and we'll get you going, over.

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0: 515, line up that road number 7802, Sean.
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0: 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Clear release. 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
1: 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Last permission out of this 64 head to that west zero.

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2: C48. 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
3: All right.
0: That's where the bus is. He's got 197. I'll tell him to wait on you and bring you back. Yes, sir.
4: I'd get ahead on the 6496. Sam, if you want to go on around to Brunel, I done the off and on. I'll meet you out there.
0: On the north end there, you could just pick them up, bring them back.
4: 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I'm going to buzz them up.

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1: 453, what you got over?
2: Alright, AM 453-15, carrying bulletin 48-153, that's 48-153. Potter and Kimmer on duty, 0145. We got two locomotives, both of them on the head, a 5496, 2700 gallons, a 5358, second half, about 2100 gallons, for 6950 on the tonnage. I believe we got 72 cars, 288 axles, 4,200 feet, 48 loads, 24 empties, no work, no restrictions. We're brake tested, ready to go. I got a six conductor up at Brunel, but other than that, we ready to take off.
1: Yeah, we're ready for your signal location. Probably see this I-144 there at race bundle.
2: Copy that, Brian. Appreciate it now.

0: Yes, I did it. I appreciate it.
1: 515, y'all come on, squeeze on in there. I'm going to try to get that 648 out right after y'all. 75 track. That's y'all coming by the tunnel right there, 515?
2: That's right.
1: All right, y'all go out to full high, let that 648 get out.
2: All right, full high for 648.
1: That's right, he got three.

Charlie 48 Daisy, copy. You want to drop down or what you want to do?

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1: Oh, Lord.
0: Awesome, thank you.

0: I talked with the mechanical. 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He looked at everything up here. He thinks it's the car behind the DP leaking air. The A tower is bringing some. Waycross brings somebody out here. Just giving you a heads up.
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0: All right. Thank you.
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1: I'll be at 4 there, Sam, 5490.

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0: 26 Rush Hour to town.
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0: I'm next to Brother Junction here.
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0: We don't have a light up at Dairy Queen.
1: Okay. I think the crew was headed to Dairy Queen to swap with you. They're out there. I don't know exactly where they're at.
0: Appreciate it.

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1: Oh, got you. 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
0: Milepost 512.0. No defects. No defects. Total axle 500. 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
1: 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Five fifteen.

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1: 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Tie East Most handbrake, knock down DP if you got it.
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0: Yeah, you'll figure out what's going on with it.
1: Everything came all right, came back to normal up here. 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
0: Where your head in at?
1: Up here by the, before the, fairground.
0: We'll, ease that way. We're right here at the bottom. We'll head that way. We'll give you a roll by, see what it does.
1: I think it's definitely behind the DP.
0: All right. All right, you're sitting on Bill behind the school frame. Come on.

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592-15, over. 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Thank you.

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1: Over.

0: Now, 494, we're coming up on you. Start pulling and get ready.
1: All right, call it this one.
2: Can you stop that over? We'll get somebody out there as soon as we can, over. Walk up, okay for me to take it down there at the north end of Stillwell, over.
1: Who are you trying to get hold of?
3: The 494.
0: JD to 494, is that you?
3: Yes, sir. Copy that, dispatcher, 494.
0: 494, go ahead.
3: Yeah, we've got mechanical out here. We're gonna, they're gonna do a roll by, see if they can see anything. Everything's good up here on my end.
0: All right, well, let me know what they tell you, so I can let Jay know you're ready to go.
3: All right, I'll call you back. Thank you.
0: Here we go.
1: All right, here we go. Hold on.
0: Say 59215 or
1: 592.
0: Let's keep on rolling. Amtrak 91 just hit a tree north in a Stillwell, so they're stopped. They got a tree wedged under their engine right now. Over.
1: All right, keep it rolling.
0: That's right. Thank you. Dispatch Jack's land floor.
4: 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Dispatch bulletin number 48203. Sending four messages on with Griffin and Johnson. I lead in the CSXC 837. CSXC 3178. All over 3,000 gallons of fuel. 49 loads, zero empties. 9,876 in tons. 9,657
0: at
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0: good
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0: Alright. I'm ready for your signal location. Have a safe trip over.
4: Okay, here we go.
0: Appreciate it. 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

0: 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Go number 2 track.
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0: this northbound on the track.
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1: Your marker just come by. Everything looked pretty good.
2: All right, thank you. I don't know what was going on. I don't know if them hoses got kinked up going around that curve. I don't know.
0: Stretching on the 5407.
2: Appreciate it. Y'all have a good night. Thank you for all your help.
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0: It's at 494. Everything's good. 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
1: So we don't know what did it. We don't know what caused it.
0: No, I don't. No, they don't. Nobody knows. It could happen again, for all I know.
1: All right, I'll let you know.
0: All right, here we go.
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0: Yes, sir. Yes, sir. We're all buckled up here in six. We're ready to pull north and arm our light. Pull north and arm our light there.
1: I was at 648.
0: Yes, sir. That's correct.
1: Well, I thought you said six. My bad. Okay. Y'all line T-12.
0: Yes, sir. That's correct.
1: T-12, T-13 to the freight lead.
0: T-12, T-13 freight lead. Thank you.
1: Yes, sir, y'all have safe trip.

dispatch, Jack, swing us over. Can you dispatch, Jack, swing us over? Can you dispatch, Jack, swing us over? Can you dispatch, Jack, swing us over? Dispatcher Jack, swing us lower. J, E, dispatcher Jack, swing us lower. I'm at his tone and I'm answering over.

KI-197-15, over. How long before you're going to need a light at Blossom, you think? I got Amtrak and IO-31, I'm trying to coordinate, over. How long is that first track? You going to hit the signal, swing it out? Main coordinator, over. So we'll plan on seeing PO-53 by and I'll stack you in, one, over. I think you can.

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City and Soap. We on 20. That is my 3 behind 208. I'll put it up in 20.

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1: C 4815, over.
0: C 48, go ahead.
1: All right, we're ready for that job, brief.
0: Come on with it.
1: All right, you got Keel and Manley on duty, old 200, bulletin number 481-71. That lead agency is at T-547, second engine is at 45-34, third engine is at 31-40. Fuel on lead is over 4,500 gallons. Second one has over 38. The second one, or third one has over 4,500. So the lows is 38. This is 53 tons, 6,634. Length is 5,766. Got sufficient power, not key train, no restriction, no working route. PTC trip optimizer all works. 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
1: I-144, Rush Yard 8000.

0: Right, Charlie, eight there, PTF. Come over here to West End R1, help us train double in, please, West End R1.
1: All right.
0: 144, was you calling me?
2: Yes, sir, I was going to see if we get a ride at Sideway Cross.
0: Be a few minutes. I'll get you one soon again.
2: All right, appreciate it.

0: Dispatcher Jack's Lansing. Over.
1: Yes, sir, Jay. It's I-144.
0: 144, over.
1: Yes, sir. Are we parking at Southway Cross, or are we going to pull it down to Brunel?
0: I'll watch you at Brunel. I don't have anything else coming. Over.
1: I understand. Point down Brunel. Thanks, sir.
0: All right, yeah. Go ahead, over.
2: Sir, I've got a signal. See if you're ready for us, okay?
0: Yeah, man, I'm ready. Come on in. Switch and lead R3. Switch and lead R3. We'll fill up 3, set the change over to 1. You have to cut the area and shove it back. I got you right in place to help you.
2: All right, come in. Switch lead R3. What don't fit, we'll go to R1. We're going to have to couple up, cut the area, and we're going to have a ride for us. Appreciate it.
0: Yes, sir.
1: Yes, sir. We're going to Brunel now.
0: Brunel now, okay.
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0: 对对对
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0: 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Detector out.
1: Yes, 210. No defects. No defects. Lead into CSXP.

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0: I'm
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0: Right, R13 through the tunnel, here we go.

Yeah.

No, good. You guys can ease up the telephone if you'd like. Waiting on PO-91. He's coming through Meinhardt right now. Beating a 592 there, but might be 15-20 minutes before I get his signal sent over. You able to see Amtrak when he comes out there central into the station? I'm just going to go in line. You got Ben Lee. He's pulling in. He's there at Telfair. I should have a safe trip.

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0: The trade on track 75 is done. DC with a lead of 3465.
1: Thank you, sir.
0: Roger that.
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0: All right, 10 more.
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0: Thank you.
1: All right, here's your minute. You got 3 7 8 7 7 5. I release one flag on San Diego.
2: Oh, yeah.
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1: Go ahead, over.
0: Yes, sir, we're ready to head out west out to 75. Mission Diesel.
1: Yes, sir, y'all clear to go.
0: All right, appreciate it.
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0: Yeah.
1: Yes, sir. When you get back, can you come up here to the north end, pick up 637, take him to the south end as well?
2: Oh,
1: yeah. Yeah, right in front of the office.
2: Yeah, that's right. Just lay the dish lights down there by the rear of it. They'll get them on there.
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1: But 693, you come on out into R13 there. I got 690 coming through the tunnel. As soon as it gets past y'all, I'll line you up.
0: At R13, waiting on 690. Here we go.

743. 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All right, bud. 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

0: 693, sir.
1: Oh, yeah,
0: West End.

0: Toledo.
1: Interior, which way you
0: want to
1: believe? T10 or T12?
0: Let's line it up T12, please.
1: T12, all right.
2: Flagged in 8 and 9 there,
0: Exhaust. I'm sorry, say again?
2: We blue flagged in 8 and 9, though.
0: I didn't catch all that. Yeah, DP on 9, double 8 to 9.
1: Yeah, we're just telling you, we blue flagged
0: in
1: 8 and 9.
0: Oh, okay, I'm sorry. Yeah, there was some other traffic. I didn't hear exactly what you said. Okay.
3: Actually, this sector ain't for no more. 15 got the job recently, trying to get the track over.
1: Who are you going to tell them?
3: All right, we got bulletin number 48226, 115 cars, 36 low, 79 illness, 7,577 on the time, 7,054 on the leap, but it said they have to not keep trying no restrictions. We got 3 engines, 13 Velocitas, and 10 Thomasville.
2: We look like
0: your homestead up. Get you down to the junction. I wait in all way across to respond, but come on over.
2: Ground verify.
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2: I got a
5: 84488 84488 8 8 10 15 26 AN 5 9 2 9 0 M 6 50 15 89 West 18 main north SF Russell main to the NAS NF NY main 1B main north from the FS NF NY main to the AN 6 5 2 9 0 on the main 1C spouting north from the crossover right off the signing to the switch on 0 right off the signing.
2: We'll do a report by neighbor, and then I can change everything to both directions.
3: I got EC1 number 844-88-8-10-15-22, located AM-592.0, train M-6-50-15, engine says that T-89, plug K-West on the top, and circle line 181B, 1C, and 11. 1A operate on main track, north direction from SAS Russell main track to NAS GNF Interlocker main track. 1B operate on main track, north direction from SAS NS Interlocker main track to milepost AN-6-2.0 main track. 1C operate on side track, north direction from crossover off side track to switch, north end off side track, line left, prevention operate switch, 650.4, and when pass native, we'll give us both directions.
2: You said that 1B was main north from the SAS NS Interlocker to the 652, is that right?
3: That's right,
2: over. 0526 on that WMS.
3: 0526 WMS, and we got a 4 out, but they said it's a drop, but they didn't tell us where. Oh.
2: We have a what?
3: We have an extra locomotive for 4 out. They said it's supposed to be dropped somewhere, but they didn't tell us where to drop it at, over.
2: When you get up here, run off and get the car control and call me, let you know.
3: Alright, 10-4-0.
2: Y'all coming off at South Island?
3: That's right, over.
2: Here we go. That's

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469. Well, y'all gonna have a bad order. Let me know when you're ready. It's in F9. It's about 22. I think if I count it right, 22 from the head of F9. It's a TTGX 698 off 58. 698 off 58.

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3: 585, C60, 4730, Vance Pro, Stiller River, Maine, southbound.

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0: Put the bad order in 09.
1: Yes, sir, please.

0: Lion on fire, ready by Tower.
1: Hello.
0: I'm going to add you at about 10,000.
1: All right. Y'all come on in. I'm going to cross y'all to the mechanical back through the power. R10 will stick the chains. What won't fit in 12?
0: All right, mechanical into R10, chains into R12.
1: That's correct.
0: Yes, sir.
2: Hello, Alan.
1: Hello.
2: What's the ETA on James here?

0: All right. Y'all come on in. I'm going to cross y'all to the mechanical back through the power. R10, we'll stick the chains. What won't fit in 12?
1: All right, mechanical into R10, chains into R12.
0: That's correct.
1: Yes, sir.
2: Hello, Alan.
0: Hello.
2: What's the ETA on James here? Their power almost on duty still ain't made out here.
0: Power PTI.
3: Go ahead.
0: Do you have the I-144 with you?
3: I do.
0: Okay,
2: Well, I appreciate it.
0: Papa, thank you.

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0: something supervisor on. Well, I'm clear to make that time. Clear. 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
1: CFX detected. Milepost 647.0. No defect. Repeat. No defect. Total axle 634. Detector out.

0: 725, sir.
1: Yo.
0: Roger, anybody like to get out this 65, go west, that way.
1: Alright, get on out there.
0: Alright, thank you.
1: Well, west end down, verify.
0: Alright.
2: Oh, 636.5. No defects. Repeat. No defects. Total axles 4, 2, 2. Detector out.

0: do the 13 rash out of town.
1: Go ahead, over.
0: Yeah, coming by, coming up to Jamestown. You want to slide at Carswell?
1: Yeah, Carswell looks like.
0: All right, we got a route over there. They can jump in our route and bring it out there.
1: Okay, all right, I'll let them know.

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1: CO 15.
2: How's your supply, though?
1: Yeah, supplies are good up here. Everything's good. Coming at 8
0: turn? Yeah, we did. Thank you.
1: Right. 725, 8 turn.
0: Go ahead, over.
1: Yeah, I need to come out west here through the tunnel to F10 there, over.
0: Okay, you come on out, permission on tunnel down T10.
1: All right, here we go.
3: All right, I got LS Whiskey and CE Bullock on the copy. We got 4,600 on the fuel. We got 54 loads, zero empties, 5,521 tons on the CSXT 7120, CSXT 537, and yeah, that's what I'm showing on my end.
0: M25,
2: we clear west end there, give us.
0: Fleet
3: place, yourself. Yes, sir, everything's compliant.
0: All right. Got 585 pulling in the yard right now. I guess just had to go north, fleet clear.
3: All right, thank you.
0: I appreciate it, champ.

0: 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No defects. 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
1: CSXD. CO15. CO15. CO15. CO15. CO15. CO15. CO15. CO15. CO15. CO15. CO15. CO15. CO15. CO15. CO15. CO15. CO15. CO15. CO15. CO15. CO15. CO15. CO15. CO15. CO15. CO15. CO15. CO15. CO15. CO15. CO15. CO15. CO15. CO15. CO15. CO15. CO15. CO15. CO15. CO15. CO15. CO15. CO15. CO15. CO15. CO15. CO15. CO15. CO15. CO15. CO15. CO15. CO15. CO15. CO15. CO15. CO15. CO15. CO15. CO15. CO15. CO15. CO15. CO15. CO15. CO15. CO15. CO15. CO15. CO15. CO15. CO15. CO15. CO15. CO15. CO15. CO15. CO15. CO15. CO15. CO15. CO15. CO15. CO15. CO15. CO15. CO15. CO15. CO15. CO15. CO15. CO15. CO15. CO15. CO15. CO15.

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0: East End of P-12. That's your line, P-12, P-13, all the way up to the last switch coming into yard. It is against you. You got 585 coming through it.

15, 15, 15, 15, 15, 15, 15, 15, 15, 15, 15, 15, 15, 15, 15, 15, 15, 15, 15, 15, 15, 15, 15, 15, 15, 15, 15, 15, 15, 15, 15, 15, 15, 15, 15, 15, 15, 15, 15, 15, 15, 15, 15, 15, 15, 15, 15, 15, 15, 15, 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15, 15, 15, 15, 15, 15, 15, 15, 15, 15, 15, 15, 15, 15, 15, 15, 15, 15, 15, 15, 15, 15, 15, 15, 15, 15,

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1: That's Charlie Tell.
0: Coming up on the west end of that RT.
1: Alright, so come on out, C-21.
0: Alright, lined up, C-21.

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1: What's your location? 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Thank you.
2: 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Clear, south on the stairs. On the main south.
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0: cool.

0: 585
1: 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You just want us to set those pigs over, or you want us to split them up right where it lands?
0: Let me look at it, because I got doubled another trade in at 12 also. Let me see here.

0: 144, got a medium clear right junction on the CSX T7120 headed northbound.
1: 85.
0: All right. Release that 3. 5, 4, 5, 3, 4, 5.

0: probably just come out with the pigs, but let's see how close it is, because I think it's only going to be about 3 or 4 cars there. It looks like about 5 or 6 more.
1: I found a pig.
0: How many more you need to get them pigs out of the truck here, Conductor?
2: He's about 8.
0: Just go ahead and get them 8. We'll just come out with them pigs and set them over.
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1: Clear signal in Lang on the CSX 7120 headed northbound.
2: All right, come on up to Brazos Junction there. Tower to 585.
3: 585, go ahead.
2: Y'all still pulling, ain't you?
3: Yeah, that's right.
2: Okay, all right, it doesn't look like it's stopped, but I'll just double check and we didn't get a word.
3: Nah, that was me. I got a little too much energy.
4: Come on, 47. 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

0: 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Detector out.
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2: Yes, extra dispatch, Ranson, over. Yeah, you were coming in on the Jessup radio tower. 97, you need what, over? What you got going on, over? What's the issue, over? It's better, bro.
3: Six more, so
1: 4730. 624.0, no defects. Repeat, no defects. Total axles, 382. Detector out. Milepost 616.0.
2: Which line is clear of right? Clear 20, looking out.
0: 9 9 up, just clear back in the 20.

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1: I count 20. That's 6:30, right, Charlie, is
2: 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Play at 6:30.
1: That's our light on.
2: That shows a lot, sir. Lined up to it.
1: Okay.
2: Bye, Charlie Tower to PTI.
3: Go ahead.
2: When you get through with that move here on R12, 690's conductor's going to be at Z09. He's going to need a ride to ahead of his train, please.
3: Okay, 690's conductor at Z09.
2: Yes, ma'am, please.
0: 20, 4730.
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1: 01513, Jay. 01513, Ellen. Yes, ma'am. You got short and ready on duty, 0430. Bulletin 48341 with 81 messages. Got a lead locomotive on CSXT 7227. Got 2,100 gallons in it. Got a second locomotive, CSXT 4552, got 4,600 gallons in it. Got DP-101B, CSXT 984, don't know the fuel on it. Got 100 loads, no empties. $14,229 on the tonnage, $55,22 on the length. Not a key train, restricted to 50 mile an hour as a unit train. PTC and TO are good.
0: All right, I got you. Y'all can come south from where you stand looking for a light on my side. Looks like you've got a 690 Devlin now, so you might just want to holler at him, buddy. Know you're ready.
2: I-144.
0: I-144.
2: Yeah, this thing, I had to stop the train. Had a brake calculation problem between PTC and TO. So just so you understand why I'm stopping.
0: All right. Well, I got you. I was going to call you anyway. I'm showing your train length at 99.99. Is that correct, over?
2: I couldn't hear what you said. You're breaking up real bad.
0: Said your train length is showing 99.99. Is that correct, over?
2: Yeah. I'm going to get ready to start pulling on it, yeah.
0: Okay. All right. I understand. CO 15, I don't know if you heard me there, but you can come on south from where you stand, looking for a light at Rice Junction, but like I said, just call it JE 690, looks like they're doubling out.
3: Let's see, your guys outbound crew on the CO 1513, you got that dispatcher bulletin number 48341. I am showing short and ready for 0430. You got 3 7 2 2 7 45 52 9 84 100 loads empties 14 to 29 tons 55 22 feet. Delta force power to get to Moncrief, no restriction, which I've ever not a key train, no restrictions. PDC working. Two of my count expected probably all ahead in power, but even though you get over 14,000 tons, you're a bulk train, all boss for cars. Is that correct?
1: That's right. We are bulk train. We do have DP on the bottom.
3: You do have DP power to operational place treatment portal 5.8.3, correct, though?
1: That's correct.
3: All right, how much fuel do you have, over?
1: Got 21 on the liter, 4,600 on the second one, and I do not know about the DP.
3: Okay, guys. All right, 690's throwing out a bad order across the diamond right now, so I can't get you by South Y yet, over.
1: Copy that. Just whenever you can take
3: us,
1: sir.
3: All right. Thank you.
1: Thank you.
3: You're welcome. Chase Petra.
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1: Hey, give me a few minutes to put my boards up, and I'll call you back and give you clearance to sit there.
0: I don't understand. I'm hanging out 3,000 feet past that crossing that you got your red board up.
1: Yeah, I see it. Like I said, just give me a few minutes to get these boards up, and I'll call and give you everything you need.
0: Yes, sir.
2: I want 44 got clear signal 2, Minshew, on the VFX 7120 northbound.

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0: 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Been equipment clear, authorized speed, over.
1: I understand, M493, locomotive 5497, Wallace, permission to W Horns, Berg Limits, A583.5, A585.3, max speed, been equipment clear.
0: That's correct, 0637, and you also have permission on the restart when you get your light there at 0637.
1: 637, permission on the restart when I get a light. Thank you, sir.
2: We're going to be taking a right up here. Left. 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
1: Yes, sir, I got crew in the office here looking for a ride to the south end of Texas. 585,
2: clear your west end derailleur.
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1: Total axles 3, 8, 2. Detector out.

0: Bolin on the PSXP 7120, heading northbound.
1: Mystic clear. Minshew. To the main PSXP 743, 14 to 30, 34, down that.

0: 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Total axles 634. Detector out.
1: Turn left.
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1: Alright guys, M69114, you got that Dispatch Bulletin 48503. 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
2: Alright, you're there for one more. They're coming to Fitzgerald right now. Hold on time.
3: Alright, waiting for one more.
2: Alright, see you 60.
1: Just after you pick up is 11950 feet, 17665 turns, 113 loads, 87 inches old. All right, thank you, Albert.
0: 3465.
1: All right, thank you, Albert. Dispatch up. CSXJ answered, Albert. CSXJ answered, Albert.

Haven't showed up yet, over. Alright. Thank you, over. What is the issue, by the way, over?

0: The lookouts are no.
1: Train, okay. Thank you, Ellen. That's right.
0: Southbound 4314, Mr. Loach, you can hear, but we got a 30-34 in the lead, 3034, Bose will try to get these from 211 southbound. IL743, lead engine 3034. You have Loach's permission to enter my work limit, 6 Carroll sub under my conditions. 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All track, max speed up. I understand, Mr. Lucas, L743, got to make sure you work hard. Finish your health, huh? That was an AM. 587.2 to 590.5, all track, 3 minutes, equipment, maximum authorized speed for the train, over.
2: Yes, sir, that's a good copy. Make it 0653.
0: All right, 0653. Thanks, sir.
2: I appreciate it. Y'all have a good day. Good
1: job. 300 tons, 9,500 feet. That's the first leg of the way across. 30 seconds to them. Attractive effort. Not a key train. No restrictions. CDC working. Trip off working. This county inspected. All headed power. No restriction. No way across. Fred, no. All right. Can that go on or not yet, though?
3: Limited to Jamestown CSXDL 743-14 into 3034 southbound.
1: Okay, how much fuel you got, Owen? Let me know when your conductor's on so I can call the train away across, Owen. That's right.

0: Sandy.
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2: Go ahead there, Foreman John.
1: Yes, I got two machines coming from B-Tower. I need to get to that Queen Yard. They're over.
2: I'll come on down T-20. I think T-20's open all the way, bud.
1: Right, T-20 open all the way. Thank you, sir.

0: is 2J, 494, 15, over. You got cars for railing today, over.
1: It's at the milepost.
0: Oh, I think that's right.
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0: CS-6-3, Spencer, answer, over.
1: M690,
0: old. Hey, go ahead, over.
1: Ready, we couple up back to our, set out of battle, but we ready to get on that Brunswick stuff and be ready for a job briefing.
0: I think I already did a job briefing, I guess, with the other crew member, if it wasn't you, over.
1: We're one less car now, over.
0: You know what? I take that back. I did not brief with you. I was taking a 691. M69015 got that bolt in 48346 Garcia and Sevilla for 0430, 2-3465, and engine 1982, 121 loads, 44 meters. That's 165 cars, 14,432 tons, 11,928 feet, got enough horsepower to get to Savannah, no detection, which out of effort. Now to keep train, no restrictions. PVC work in Chubb Oregon County inspected. You have DP powers operational press approval 570.3, correct, over.
1: That is all correct, and I got 4,600 on the, 46 on both engines, on the leader and the DP, and everything worked, NTO and PTC at the time. Nobody in work, work in route to Savannah there, so no work.
0: No work in McIntosh or nowhere else, and how many gallons of fuel you said, over?
1: 4,600 on both engines, 4,600.
0: Okay, and what all you got left to do here before you leave, over?
1: Just push the light on the light and get a set release and leave. Over.
0: Okay, guys. You gotta swap the EOT. You said over.
1: No, just push the button, get set release and go. And conductor's on the way to the head. Over.
0: All right. Thank you. Over. Dispatch, Jacksonville.

0: That's right. Yeah, it's only like three times you got the three-step 3465. You hear me that time? Three-step 3465.
1: Stop, yeah, really. A little foggy, but

0: hearing that 1025 clicking on the radio so you wouldn't hear me. Playing clear so that 1025 can get in there, F-10 and Carnes Butcher City Hill Army right there.
1: Alright, let me know, just
0: straight
2: real quick. Yeah. Milepost 647.0. No. Total F-6-4-0. Detector out.

3 8 3 4 6 5. I'll meet you on that Brunswick telephone.

CSAFL sub 43, stop on track 2, 589.3, into both of them. 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
0: 589.3.
1: Good motion, work on the top.
2: Agree on the CSXP, 497, stop.

0: I'm front about you at my reach. Talking about this CO-15.
1: That right.
0: Yeah, sir, we done swapped out. 690 is doubling out across the diamond right now. We can't go nowhere.
1: And I was going to blame it on Mr. Short.
0: All right.
2: Oh, hell, you. Good.

All right. Where you at right now?

0: Sandy, ain't it, Papa?
1: Clear and separate, 268.
0: That grinder hadn't been worked yet, and it is coupled to 738. Yes, just drag it down. Make sure you drop 738 on the air if you don't mind. Appreciate you, John.
2: CSX Jansen, over.
1: Alright, from the guys in the right, y'all.
2: All right, here we go there. Try to get one of those. Conductor's on. Thank you, over. Dispatch up. CSX Jansen, over.

0: 657, still with me, over. All right, guys, L657-15, you got that Dutch Fulton 4392, Johnson Robinson for 0500, you got 2 and 5 8 6 32 21, that's 2 inches. 71 lows, 28 inches, that's 99 cars, 8925 tons, 7380 feet. Got a force bike, can't see no defection, which I've ever not a teacher, no restrictions, PPC working. Not a Cooper trip off, or trip off is working, as kind of expected. How much fuel you got, over?
1: Yeah.
0: 2,500 and 3,200 gallons, and I got to work Fairfax and dog food. Your conductor on or not yet, over? Let me know when conductor gets on, over. Thank you, Dispatcher out.

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2: Inbound or outbound?
1: Outbound, sir.
2: My own fault. Thank you. I just want to make sure y'all swap out. This train clears like you'll get a signal across.
1: All right. Thank you. Yesterday, I already got in the van and headed back to Manchester.
2: All right. Appreciate it. Y'all have a fantastic day.
1: You as well.
3: Over here, 672.
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0: Francis.
1: Oh, I appreciate you saying a good offer, Marker, please.
2: Hello?
3: Yes, sir. We'd like to come out of six. If you line us up, we can't see nothing.
1: I got it now.
2: Fine. 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
0: All right, here we go. Back in a moment.

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0: Thomas, we need to go jet the sub. It's going to be a little while before you bring the 493 in.
1: 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I told the dispatcher to bring him up.
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1: Got the lead engine 7227 southbound, track number 2. Short on a copy, we'd like to get through your work limit when we can, over.
2: C01513. I'm short on that
1: 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That's permission to enter DD DeLoach Work Authority. 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
1: 0725, good copy. Be out of your way momentarily.
2: I'm in short, I appreciate it, man. 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
1: Four, 87 on the bottom, brakes coming down.
2: Low down. Low down,

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1: That's kind of wonderful.
2: Light down, turn the M602 over.
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1: Deloach, M602, over.
2: Mr. Deloach, M602-12. I have the engine 7118 in the lead. This is Hart. We're south. I believe we'll be lined up for the two track. Over.
0: Southbound,
2: you guys are late permission under my six-year-old truck. A and B, I've been sitting about 2 feet of A and B. 590.5 on all tracks at max speed. All right, M602-12, engine 7118, hardware permission under your limits. Between the A and B 587.2 to the A and B 590.5, equipment clear, authorized speed is permitted. And I was wrong, we'll be on the one track, over.
1: All right, number one track, at max speed, and after this copy, 0732.
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3: L725,
2: L725, 15, got that bulletin 48469, I am showing Corbett and Scott for 0530, you got one engine 797, you got seven lows, nine empties, 11, 15 tons, 1,081 feet, enough horsepower to do what you got to do, 96 limited of effort. Not a key train, no restrictions, PVC working, not a Cooper chip popping, it's kind of expected. How much fuel do you have, O?
3: We got 2,800 there, O.
2: Alright, where's your work at today, O?
3: Well, I don't know when you're bringing that 493 in. I got a car to spot at West Fraser, but I can do it coming back south if I need to. If you can take me Brunswick or either way, I can work it either way today, over.
2: L743 is by Jamestown, line to come across. Once they clear, I'll be taking 493 in, and then we can do that, I guess. Wait. I got to do that with 409. He's up there at Brunswick. What all you got to do at West Fraser, over?
3: I just got to move a couple cars around in there. I don't really have to take nothing with me unless I work it on the Jetson sub on the way. I can't work it back south, and I just move a couple cars around is all I got to do.
2: All right, well, I guess I better plan on 493 coming in first, and then we'll see if we want to do it or not here at 409, but okay, over.
3: All right.
2: All right. That's right. Yes, sir, yes, no. What's the line on with Zero Store, North Store's track at Patch Station? I appreciate it. Thank you. Welcome. All right. Y'all have a good one there. Peace, that's right.

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1: Whoa now. Hold up L E10 T10 and watch these 5 or 6 trains come in.
0: I was told 2.
1: I'll let Scott know y'all out there.
2: Approach slows. Hurtville, track 2, CSXL 743, 14, engine 30, 34, southbound.

0: 492 Service Center.
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1: Hey, y'all clear the head west out of 71. Let me know when you get past that west end derail.
0: All right, clear to go west, let you know when you clear the derail.
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0: Alright, 2 right, Charlie,
1: hey, Tower.
0: Miss Tower, west end of the shop on the tunnel.
1: Yeah, man, come on out through the tunnel.

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1: Just headed east. Need to get through the local yard at 1320 there to get out to jail.
0: All right, I'll come on around to talk to him at the power crossroad, if you can find it. 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
1: Just FYI, cars number 6890 are auto racks, but they are 19 feet. Both of them are 19 feet, so we're good for the tunnel.
0: All right, thank you. I appreciate that. We'll come in 4, set 1,000 feet over to R1, go back to 4, and switch out to DB.
1: 1 to R4.
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1: All right, copy that. Mechanical lead R11 to 12.
0: Thank you. All right.

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1: Over.
0: Stop at the crossing here by the power. Over.
1: All right, that's where you're going to be stuck for just a second.

0: Scott Tucker calling the MTO Chalice, over.
1: Go ahead, Ford.
0: Ask Mr. Chalice if he has my cell phone number, over.
1: Who is this?
0: Tucker. Is this Matt?
1: One more time.
0: Matt, over.
2: Matthew, is Tucker.
1: No, I'll get it to you.
0: Hey, give me my cell phone number there, Matthew.
1: All right.

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0: 16 and 10.
1: Over.
0: How exactly you plan on making this move?
1: I can't see
2: an
0: easy way to do it.
2: He trying to work that out, and he had no idea that this move was even in the works, so we're supposed to talk to him when we get to J03. Nobody knows.

0: So I'm open to options 161. I'm thinking that you had to go all the way to the south end and pull it out that way.
1: That's what we were trying to work out with him, because I didn't know what he had coming and all that. So I was trying to figure out where he was, so what we needed to be and where we needed to be, and he knew nothing about this move. So he said he had to talk to some people, and he would talk to us when we got out there.
0: Now will be a good time. There's zero coming that goes south. Everything coming from the Fishtail side comes into the yard. Nothing headed north.
1: At this point, I'm making decisions above my pay grade, so I'm just going to be doing how I'm told to do it. Over.
0: All right, I'm going to look at it. The only way I can see is to have to pull it out the south end and shove it on the track, too.
1: That's an option, and then, yeah, because you got to deal with that hand throat coming up. If you go try to do it the other way through that other crosshair.
0: Train is 2,000 feet long.
1: To the south end, pull it out, shove it up, and then come back into the yard J03 or something. But, I mean, like I said, I'm not the one to make decisions.
0: That's more than likely what we're going to do. I'll let you know, folks.
2: Let's reach out to us, please.
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2: Hey, tower.
0: You ready for us to make a move on the west end, over?
2: No, sir, I got you blocked right this second. 492 is picking up his DP off the tunnel leads, and if he clears, I'll yell at you.

0: 602, I've got you lined out of 4 into the R13. Just stay clear of T10, please.
1: All right. We can head out there and stay clear of T10.
0: I know it's hard to see. Looks like you're coming out with 15 cars. That'll be 1,000 foot. We'll shove it over to R1.
1: All right. Come out with 15 of them.

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1: Yes, sir, you are lined out of that R11 493 T21.
2: That T21.

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1: Caution to follow, you clear. On the T10, pulling to the east end.
0: That's right.
1: Thank you. ATAL M60212, got your line. T10 in front of ATAL.
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3: Go up.
2: You swinging up T10?
0: Yeah, we swinging up T10.
2: All right, I'm over here at the east end of T10 with 16 cars on the 725.
0: Okay, east end, yeah, we're about to cut off and go to drop some on T10 and go to track 5. Just drop around T10, that's right. I'll look out for you, appreciate it. That's right.
2: 602,
1: ATAL. 602, line 610 in front of ATAL.
2: All right, here we go.
0: Oh, thank you, Ellen.
4: I'm 493, ATAL.
1: Yes, sir, go ahead.
4: I just wanted to verify one more time that we are lined up with some out here, because I'm about to come out.
1: That is 493, you are. That is correct, 493. You are line out of west in R11, T21 toward the beach house.
4: Go ahead, engine house moving. All the flags off, y'all foot.

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0: Cal L 725, 210 through the pocket all the way.
1: Hey.
2: There we go.
0: Go ahead.
3: Detector out.
0: Hold on a second, old.
1: All right.

0: 725, over.
1: Yeah, go ahead there, over.
0: I can take you to the Offerman to meet them two southbounds, but we'll have to do West Fraser on the way south. I think that's better than going to Brunswick Sub, over.
1: You think that'd be better than going to Brunswick Sub?
0: Yeah, the 197 is coming to Dr. Town and 409 is coming through the north of the West Hill.
1: All right, whatever you need to do there, Jay, we'll be ready. I mean, we can work that West Fraser coming back if we need to.
0: Yeah, let's do it that way, but we'll go to Offerman to meet these two. Here we go, over.
1: All right, here we go.
0: Thank you, dispatcher.
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0: 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No doubt.
1: Flag back, T.
0: Four more, 4 mile hour,

0: Yeah, Secretary Anson, over.
1: Hey, this is Y-161-15 coming to you, South Connection. Sounds like, well, I guess we'll go down the south end, swing it out, and shove it back. But we'll use these messages here, 48809 is Y-161-15.
0: All right, wait a minute now. You're a Y-161-15, and what's your engine number, Zero?
1: 3362.
0: 33 what, over?
1: 2.
0: What'd you say, over?
1: 362.
0: You got a 362 or 3362, over?
1: 3362.
0: Alright, you just got one engine, over?
1: That's correct, over.
0: Has it got PTC on it, over? You said yes, over?
1: Yes, sir. PTC.
0: And what'd you say about a bulletin again, over?
1: We're going to use our messages. 48809 with 50 messages as the Y-161-15, over.
0: All right, you about to sign in the PTC or what here, over?
1: We're supposed to, aren't we?
0: Yeah, that's what I'm saying. I'm not showing it active yet, over.
1: About to. We're easing up towards the light now.
0: Okay, you about to sign in, over?
1: Sir, over.
0: Y-161-15, got both in 48809, totally in the highest for 0700. You got one engine only, the 3362. That's all you got, no cars, one engine. Got enough horsepower to do what you gotta do, no defects, much out of effort, not a key train, no restrictions. Hopefully, PTC will be working. Not a Cooper chip bop, and it's counting to inspect it, correct, over?
1: No, correct, over.
0: How much fuel you got, over?
1: 2,800 gallons, over.
0: You said 2,800, over?
1: 38.
0: Okay, all right. So you're going to want to pull by Southway Cross and then have me line you in there, then pull it out and then take it and leave it at Southway Cross or north of Southway Cross, over?
1: Leave it at Brunel on the number 2 track.
0: All right, we'll get your PVC out there. I'll try to get you line. If you can't get it going, let me know, over.
1: Okay, understand, over. Thank you.
0: Thank you, dispatcher.
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3: 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Thank you.
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3: That's
1: good
3: coffee at
1: 0838. 38, thank you. Here's ADL 725, locomotive 797, clear to Taylor River, hold out.
3: The lights, time pick up, huh?
5: You are, Jimmy,
0: I clear train on that number one. You're
5: around, y'all. 25.
0: Turn on 1, over. You copy that, Dustin? Thank you, Pete. We'll be back shortly.
6: 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No defects. Repeat, no defects. Detector out. CSX.
0: Trail up.
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0: ASX track Spectrum, going by the SAS, Rice Junction, number 2 track with EC1 authority. Southbound out.
1: Scratching 7118.
2: Burn, I know y'all got the EC1 on that number 2, but I cleared that train coming southbound.
0: Yes, sir. I heard you say a train southbound on the number 1 track.

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1: Yes, I think we can get the
0: yes, we're showing up, go ahead.
2: 5 more, 32 minutes.
3: Over. All right, you got PGC out there. Here we go, guys. Over.
1: Thank you.
3: Thank you, J.S. Petro.
4: One, five, two, cup.
2: Three, full mono.
5: All right, Trey, we are clear. You're 707.
6: Copy that. I'll show y'all out at 0841. I appreciate it, bud.
5: Appreciate it.
7: 20 more lined up, baby.
8: Got the post for the

Washington, 49114. You got that bulletin 48625. Red 2 and Bowers for 0550. Four engines, 7310, 776, 7112, 148. It's four engines. 31 was advised to have an FB 7717, 10, 83 feet, kind of force plug at the way cross, 30 section, return of effort, not a key train, no restrictions. PTC working, 2 on board, Guinness County, expected all hidden power, no nutrient, way cross, spread over.

0: 0550 for a conductor. I'm showing 0610 for the engineer. Over. And what did you say about fuel? Over. Is your conductor on? Over. All right. Let me know when he's on. You ready to go? Over. Thank you. Dispatch check for that.
1: CFX detector, milepost 591.5. No defects. Repeat, no defects. Detector out.
2: Two calls, 329.
3: Yep, 602 to the 8 there.
4: Yes, okay, that one.
5: 412,
3: 3490. Were we not supposed to cut it in? Over.
4: Why'd you say that?
3: Well, he cut the air in and it went in emergency, and now I got real high flow of what, sure, what the train looked like that we coupled up to.
6: Omana. 10. Engine house, engine move to that service center, supervisor, over.
7: Go ahead, engine move.
6: Coming the east way with 4, over.
7: Ah, you clear to me that, sir.
6: I think engine move is out.
4: 602, now she has told me all the angle costs is in my favor. Go to the bottom, make sure the bottom angle costs close, please.
2: Chris, 3290.
6: 725, locomotive 797, clear flight, clear, hold that.

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1: I've already reset it. I got 87 on the brake pipe, and the flow's still up over 100. I don't know. If you're ready, I could try and push it back some.
2: Go to the branch here today. Wait, stop right here. Y150 service center, over.
0: Hey, hold on, Y150. Let me stop the engine house and come in the east way. I ain't know y'all's headed out east.
2: I see him. We in the clear of each other right now.
0: Oh, y'all make a pass now?
2: That's right. We out here. We at the east end derailleur.
0: All right, derailleur is down.
2: And I'll let you know when we clear, and thank you.
1: Yeah, it's below 100 now.
3: Thank you.
4: Three swings, 13.

0: Steven, you sound pretty broke up. You said, start 7 back, 7118.
1: There's the one, start 7. Back and third, there's the one, 7118. Ground 23, start 7.
0: All right.
2: Line 150, service center, over.
3: 161, 492.
4: 492.
3: Hey, Zip, we just rode by those cars. We're fitting a couple up to them here in J03. I did not see a brake slip, so you might want to find out what the brake slip information is as far as that brake goes.
4: Go ahead.
5: I have the brake slip on my desk. I'll copy the information when you're ready, 492.
2: Go ahead, for Embry,
4: over. I'm ready whenever you're ready with that information.
5: I'm going to get back up to town.
6: Equipment defect detector. Milepost 573.9er.
5: Stay down.
7: Yeah, maintainers are done with the 23 switch. They just dropped the blue flag on 21 and we'll see if we can get that switch.
5: Yes, sir.
7: 21's all right.
8: Yes, sir, that's right.
6: No defects. No defects. Total axle 70. End of transmission.
3: No defects for that.
9: PTI Monica, where you at?
10: I'm right past those dead engines.
9: West end, back down here toward ATAR. We're west end of R12.
10: Okay.
2: I 150 ATAR.
9: Go ahead, 150.
2: I'd like to come out the east end of the shop and run through the local yard, drop in one, and then head to the B tower.
9: Yeah, man, come on.
5: That's 602 ATAR.
9: How you doing?
5: We're good till 9:30 in case you want to round up somebody to stand by. Over.
9: Wish I had somebody to stand by.
5: Yeah, me too.
9: Y150 Channel 12, let's coordinate with 9190, please.
2: I'm 50 on Channel 12, you copy that, Dustin?
11: Come in there, Tony.
12: And get rid of some water. Give me 1 second.
5: I got him in the clear. We'll ease him down.
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0: CSX track special truck, I'm leaving the Fitzgerald sub, entering the Jeff sub with EC1 authority, going from the SAS South Y, number 2 track, to the SAS story, number 2 track, southbound out.
1: Kick those two. When you get through there, come on out through the tunnel. We'll park your pile on H19. I'll deal with the DP later.
2: Okay.
3: Hey, Tower.
1: Yes?
3: I'm right here in front of the tunnel. Do I need to go any further?
1: Yes, he's at the west end of R12. I'm not sure exactly where you're at.
3: I'm on the road right before you go into the tunnel.
2: So if you're right beside the 493 engines.

0: 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You know what intermodal cars look like?
1: Yes, but I've been over to come on this side.

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1: 493 engines. How far past that shop gate are you?
0: I'm right here, just crossing.
1: Shellback, you're good for 5,000 feet on the bottom. Shellback, clear that cross on where she can get across to the conductor, please.
0: Try to get in cruise on 3219. 35 on the cut.
2: 35.
3: Alright, 5497, you in the clear, releasing your three step.
4: Yep, I'm point on the brake. Clear all track.
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0: PTI to 8th Tower. You want me to meet my guys over there on 819?
1: Yeah, Fed 38, right there, 8th Tower.
2: Stop.
3: Yes, ma'am, please. 738.
1: Stop right here at Nixon Street whenever you're ready for us, over.
2: 7118, over. Three-step is applied, over.
1: Go ahead, service center. I mean, engine moving.
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0: Please send a T-10. I may need a little bit more rest.
1: Last I knew was into the pocket. I had a train coming in off North and Nation. I got your line T-10 through the pocket to the crash.
0: I should be enough.

0: or 219, five more.
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2: All right, 21, we're finished with. Can we get to 21?
0: Sir, three more, three.
1: Three.
3: Guy, 3-5, sir, 3-6.
0: Two cars, 32-19.
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0: 32-19, we're good on stop, 3-6.
1: Stop.
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0: That's a good test. You got three step back in place.
1: Thanks, track Spencer took him over with SAS Southwest calls number 2 track with EC1 authority, southbound out.
2: That gang of cop might be having no other in there, so.
3: Alright, just dragging them.
4: Alright, 2-9-10, release 3 clear, knock check.
2: Was there any handbrakes on this end?
3: There was a partial handbrake.
4: Pulling out of this.
2: Handbrake's probably on the other end.
5: I got enough to get out of this 5, so that's what we're trying to do. Grab the easy clearance.
3: Alright. Right in.
0: Coming out of this 1, 8 tire. 602.
6: 602, come on, XO or H19 with them. Maintainer, I apologize. I won't touch that switch again.

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2: Thank you.
4: M Theater M 492.
0: 492.
4: Ready with that air information?
0: Oh, yeah, go with it.

0: 14, track 64 with a 75, 74 in the lead, Rich Cut.
1: Lap 14, track 64, 75, 74. All right, thank you, Ron.
0: Citrus.
2: Four more.
0: Three of them. L738D, the low trouble.
3: The low chance or no?
0: All right, Mr. Lewis, we got permission to pull on into the yard of open.
3: Yes, sir, L738, you have the permission under a previous instruction.
0: I got permission to move on previous instruction.
3: I appreciate it, the low count.
4: 497.

0: got a long line of coming behind you.
1: Line of guard.
2: Phone up, break time.
3: Yes, sir. You ready?
2: Yeah, I'm ready.
3: 2 pounds of leakage completed, 10-14, 26-11-10. 40 long cars inspected, employee ID 224-808.
2: All right, I got it. Appreciate it.
4: Go ahead, maintainer.
5: Four rounds, make sure I spend 6 hours on the couple.
2: Thanks a couple, 13.
4: 602
0: to the tower.
4: 8 tower, 602.
1: You want me to, they coming right here, or do you want me at the shop gate?
4: No, right here in front of the service center. Pull all the way down in front of the service center, just past the parking lot.
2: Chris, I want no EOT better.
4: I ain't getting a switch to look what up here. I apologize for that 25 earlier.

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1: One more, Stephen, we gotta go down T20 down by that parking lot down there.
2: 3290.
0: Dallas.
2: 3219, 10 feet.
0: Five feet 3219. 85034. Page 5034. Page 10 15 26. You're the AN 650. L7 30 15 is HD 27 88 KP Hall, circle Y 1A. Operate on the main track, both directions. That's from the AN652.0 on the main to the SAS NS interlocking on the main. Circle 1B. Operate on the main track, both directions. From the NAS GNF interlocking on the main to the AN645.0 on the main. Circle line 11. Mission on the switch is AN651.7.
3: 649.8, 648.8, 646.1. Over. Got 3 steps. 31. MH41 calling DV the low, sir. Low chance or no?
4: Your service low ship 841, that lead is 3191 coming up to your order there.
3: I two southbound.
4: That's correct, southbound with Smith on the top.
3: I am 841, Mr. Smith, you have the load permission. 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He'd be looking out for men and equipment at 25 around AMB 587.6. And other than that, it's max speed permitted. Over.
4: What was the speed around men and equipment?
3: 25 ringing and blowing. They'll be close to Carswell up here around the 587.6 unloading time.
4: All right. Inmate 41, understand, got permission to use the lowest work limits for yourself, AMB 587.2 to the AMB 590.5, number one track, number one track only, 25, bring around the 587.6, we're on minute equipment, other than that, max speed, minute first
3: rate. That's good copy, 0911.
4: 0911, thank you, Mr. Lowe.
3: I appreciate it, Mr. Smith, y'all have a good day. The lowest of time pickup, over.
5: 493 to
3: Shop Lee Meadow. All right, yeah, he's coming south, but it's taking a little bit to get here, but he'll be looking out for y'all.
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6: You're doing something with this power right here at the shop gate. I don't know what it is. It's the power right here at the shop gate. Go down to the 10. I'll be right back with you.
7: You at the west end?
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1: Ain't got control of it.
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8: What do you get?
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7: 72 track and couple.
2: 72 and couple, zero down, permission in. I got a 5497. That'll be westbound.
7: That's the east motor?
2: A west motor.
8: So there, just put it up.
2: East motor.
7: .93 change that. 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

0: All right. Know what to do. Here we go. Thank you there. Can't get you by Pearls just yet, but supposed to be off here shortly. Thank you. Over. All right. Dispatcher.
1: Over.
0: Y job has to get a stop, so we need.

0: 3219, one more couple, one.
1: one more.
0: 3219, half on a couple.
1: Half.
2: Center. 493, we're sitting right here on the west end of T21 right now.

0: decided to pull ahead and get on the west end of the Sharp to grab that one engine and get out of the way for everybody else.
1: Emory, them boys have been on duty for 11 hours and 45 minutes. They're ready to get off.
0: Yeah, I'm on here.
2: All right, M493 to that, what's that, 602 over there? I'm going to come ahead.
0: 20 of them there. Hello, Y150 to 190.
3: All right, I'm saying I'm at a clear relation, my sword.
4: Y160, 115, over.
2: Go ahead, 514.
5: Yes, sir. Permission to go west.
2: I'm going to need you to hold on there, 514. I got some engines coming in the west. As soon as they get clear, I'll get y'all on out of here.
5: Stop the train at 1861.
4: Yeah, that'll be fine. That'll be fine, Spectra.
5: All right, thank you.
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4: Fetcher out.
5: MA41, no defect.
1: Four ninety two, you know you pick it up a water train, not you know about it. Hey, Charlie, M492, you line T10 all the way to the light. Miss Amanda Northside.
7: Okay,
3: boss. To the light, I'm gonna swing on them, and dispatcher knows what's going on. No need to breathe, right?
1: He's somewhat aware. He's got your one signal. You'll definitely have to breathe to get the other one.
3: All right, I'm gonna swing on. Here we go. 492.
1: Thank you. 841, Carswell, and standby till I get this monster under control, please.
8: All right, Carswell, wait, we'll be standing by.
2: That'd be good. 3362.
9: Hey, when y'all get unloaded, we need to clear the track.
10: Okay, copy and get unloaded and set off.
9: Yes, sir, that's correct. Got that southbound gonna be coming by y'all on that number one.
10: Still clear information.
3: Yep. Go ahead.
11: Hey, it's coming out with line 157 right now, so you can look at the footage on that. I guess it's counting as English Street.
3: Okay, all right. Appreciate it.
4: CSX Jansen, over.
3: M492.
4: All right, guys, M492-15. You got that Spectra Bulletin 48823, I am showing. Done in zip order for 0700, 2-3219, 3040, 97 low, 3180, 16,189 tons, 11,000, 41 feet, kind of force by getting cement, no restrictions, or whatever. Not a key train, no restrictions. You are a key train, no other restrictions. PDC working. Trip up on this town day, inspected DFDP power, it's operational, press check for profile, 5.3, correct, though?
3: That's correct, 4,500 gallons in all of them. I guess you know what we're doing, swinging out and picking up that track, too, over there.
4: Yeah, and you do have DP, it's operational, press correctly. You said how much fuel over?
3: That is correct, 4,700 gallons in both of them.
4: All right, guys. And then you gotta swing out, then shove back on two to pick up these cars. 161 just pulled out of J3. They're about to take it up two track here shortly, over.
3: Okay, yeah, that's right. We are. Here we go.
4: All right. And you said 4,000 all them engines over?
3: That's right.
4: 4,000 gallons. All right, that's right.
3: Hey, Robbie.
4: What's that, over?
12: 161 there, Robbie. We're stopped here in, on this number one. Got to get that DC-1 from you.
4: All right. Who's copying, over?
12: Ours will be on the copy. You got Legion engine 3362, location ANA590.0.
4: ANA589.0. All right, Hires copying. Here we go. EC1 number is 85096. 85096, 10-15-26 to ANA589.0. We're on 161-15, engine 3362, employee TG Hires, circle line 5A, then obviously the following speed, 10 over 10. That's 10 MPH on number 2 track between milepost ANA589.5. At milepost ANA589.6, signs no, RLF, over.
12: Is that EC1 number 85096?
4: Yes, over.
12: EC1 number 85096, 10-15-26, location ANA590.0, Y161-15. Engine 3362, Hires on the copy, circle line 5A, 10 over 10 miles per hour on track number 2 between ANA589.5 and milepost ANA589.6, time no RLF.
4: Correct, KFA to 924 RLF, over.
12: 924 RLF.
4: All right, guys, here we go, over. 492 is about to swing out of the yard also, so once you get up on two track, I'll be lining them on top of the north. Well, let me know when y'all get stopped on two track. How about that, over?
12: All right, we'll do that. We'll stop. I'll tell him to stop at a couple of car lengths off of that Rudell Street, and we'll buzz you and let you know we're stopped and ready for them.
4: Okay, thank you. See you soon, too, Spectra.
12: All right.
1: Yeah, you'll have to turn link from it.
12: Okay. Yeah, we got EC1. It's basically just 10 miles an hour there at 589.5 to 589.6. When we stop me a couple of car lengths off of Brunel Street, just south of Brunel Street on there, and we'll have to buzz Robbie back up and let him know that we're stopped so they can bring that 492 around.
4: 730.
13: I don't understand looking at a medium.
3: 492 approach, right?
13: I'm up riding with the 3362. You come back this way, you get back here for 50 for now.
3: All right.
13: 41 to Eagle Ojo.
14: Hello, James, or no?
13: Yes, sir. We're going to be stopping in Carsville. You want me to stop short of this truck loading across the
14: highway? Would, just as soon as he unloads, he's going to come up here and get off at Carsville.
15: Yeah, that's a good lookout. All right, I'm stopping
13: right here short of
15: this.
14: All right, bud, I appreciate it.
15: No defects. Total axle 4-2-4. End of transmission.
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12: Hey, it's Power right here across from you on C-20, across the parking lot. We're getting on it. Both engines facing the wrong way. Can we get a set of portable ditch lights brought to us right here?

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1: Yeah, we're on T20 right across from the service center, parking lot right here.
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3: 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He's gonna need another ride, please.

0: Command 161 would be at Brunel. Conductor will need to ride out there also, Mr. Man.
1: Okay, so 161 at Brunel after this.
0: Yes, ma'am. Hey, Tower, PTR Monica, I-197, Service Center today, 21.

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1: Hey, Tao.
0: Yes, sir, we're ready to come out of F-05, go to F-10 when we can. R-05.
1: Come on out of R-05, exit 2. 150, hear me?
0: That day 76 up riding when you're ready. Come on to me, looking out 15.
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0: me real quick, man. 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

0: Hey, Mr. Horsby, good morning. Got Engineer Klein, I-197-15, locomotive 7567. Need to get permission to your work authority, sir. Alright, say that again.
1: F-X.
0: Engineer Klein, locomotive 7567,
1: I-197-15. X-5-0. Detector out.
0: Coming south. Talking to the service center, I don't know who's talking.
2: It's 2637 was pulled out of the shop a while ago. All right,
0: that East End B Rose is down.
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0: calling WB Hornsby, over.
4: Go ahead, have a Hornsby, over.
0: Hornsby, Engineer Klein, 7567, coming south, life permission to your work authority.
4: All right, give me one sec, call you up, but.
0: All right.
3: 514, sir.
0: All right, go ahead, 514.
3: Yes, has that power coming in the west end?
0: I'll clear to go ahead. You going ahead, you heading west?
3: Yes, I'm going west.
0: Are you clear to go
4: west? Mr. Klein, I have permission to enter W.B. Horn's work started just sub AM583.5 to AM585.3. Minute equipment clear, authorized speed, over.
0: I understand, Engineer Klein on the I-197-15, locomotive 6875. 6-7, got permission to WB Hornsby's work authority just sub AN583.5 to the AN585.3. All men equipment clear, max mile price speed, over.
4: That's correct, 0934.
0: I appreciate Mr. Hornsby. You have a good day now.
5: Yeah, I got you.
6: Hello, Brad, boys. Come on back.
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8: So far for real news.
9: All track and in the clear, I appreciate you. We got several get by, so I'll just let y'all know when she lets me know we can get back on.
8: Hello.
9: I appreciate you. Mr. Smith, that M84, 841, if you need to pull up the car as well, you can do that.
6: Hopefully. Sir.

0: 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Any clear land that's coming in?
1: We'll roll over to 14 so we can kind of talk to Robbie and get this game plan together.
2: 30 to 19, 20 more.
1: 20 more. All right. Yeah, let me stop, I guess, or you can talk to him. It don't matter.
2: All right. Are y'all still shoving? Are y'all shoving or pulling out?
1: We swinging up.
2: Okay. All right. 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
1: Okay.

0: to you, 6-3 Special Taxiway, it's an over.
1: Hey, Robbie, that's 161. We are stopped here on this track number 2, just south of the crossing there. Ready for that 492 to come around here and couple up.
0: You are stopped there. Okay, so I can... I don't know if I can get over restricted on top on the north end of you, or if I may have to talk on by, but I guess it's fine for me to do either one now, right?
1: That's right. I was going to get the engineer to roll over here, but they're still pulling out the yard, so I was just going to let you know whenever they're ready, we're ready.
0: Okay, you're just going to stay where you're at for now on the power, and then once they get it all situated, come back over.
1: Yeah, because I think they got to rehang their light, Robbie. So my conductor's on the bottom of my train, and his conductor's going to be on the bottom of his train. So I feel like maybe if my conductor got their EOT and brought it and hung it after he cut loose, that would make it a lot simpler.
0: All right. Thank you, Leo. And here they come. Chase Petra.
2: Lined
0: up in the clear, big gust
1: 2-10. My end, I can go there with you and just so that we're both aware of what's going on.
3: All right, we'll roll over to Fort Hinkle.
0: I want 3714, y'all gonna leave here with 55 loads, your MP 6989 tons, 3915 feet, and that force player to Moncrief, 36. I'm expecting all hit of power, no resume here in Moncrief, correct, over.

0: Yeah, you're south, just south of that south house in the Blossom, and you need to pull south again, correct, though? Okay, do that. 940 on that phone. You're pulling out now to get the conductor on, or what? All you still got left, though.
1: Approach to the river main tracks. Bye
0: bye. Yes, XJ, answer over.
2: 492, dispatcher. We stopped, ready to go back around there and come up to that stop on track two. I think not 161, whatever, that said they don't break with you.
0: Yeah, they tell me they're completely stopped and ready for y'all. Their conductors, they're on the north end of that cut also there. M49215 up stopping at South Y. Permission by stop signal South Y. From the main to number two tracks, which is in older southbound direction, I do have control movements on the diamond there. Looking out for that train ahead, RLF, southbound direction.
2: 492, all right, after stopping at submission about to stop 7 South Y. All right, after stopping at South Y, submission about to stop 7 South Y. Main and number 2 switches in motor southbound.
0: That's right. Looking out for that train ahead.
2: Looking out for the train ahead.
0: 0941 RLF.
2: 0941 RLF.
0: Yeah, that's the Y-161 crew that's on that cut, I guess you know.
2: Yeah, that's right. We've briefed with them.
0: All right, yeah, briefed with them. All right, here we go. Thank you.
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0: Teddy, y'all just south of Brunel.
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0: 5-4.
1: 4 mile out when you're ready, 32.
0: Yeah, that's it, voice 301. You coming from the east end? That unit is going to be in, let's find out where they put that unit at.
2: One.

0: Would you like to answer no?
1: Yes, sir. I'm higher real sound. Like, see if I can get permission to get in your limit, going down track number 2, man.
2: Yes, you said
1: you're
2: there waiting up?
0: Yes, sir. You have the
2: license
0: on your open engine from the AMB 5872 to the AMB.
1: I think I got permission to enter the Lotion 707 from A&B 587.2 to 590.5, number 2 track.
0: That's a good copy, 0949.
1: Good copy, 0949. Let's know about your limit, man.
0: All right, bro. Where are you going to hop off?
1: I'm going to hop off at 588.5 crossing. What is it? It's the old flea market crossing.
0: I got you. All right, bro.

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1: CSX IRL passing Jamestown, single main unit number 2, southbound.
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0: We'll need it west of

0: number 90, oh. Hey, once y'all get past that derailleur, come on up and stop at the pond, and we're going to set that engine out. So y'all can just come on up a couple of to and go on back out.
1: Thank you.

0: 197 to Hornsby.
1: Leo.
0: Yeah, my TO says I'm clear your area, but my PTC says I'm not clear your area.
1: Okay. You want to restart?
0: Now I'm gonna we're recrewing. I'll have the next crew holler at you on the restart.
1: Understand.

0: He's in the van headed back the other way.
1: That's right. I'll make the right turn.
0: All right. You in the clear. Release the three steps. So, he's in the head.
2: Well, 19 into the service center.

0: 4444.
1: Too cold. 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
0: Time no rest.

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1: I have accident.
0: Armed up, showing 88.
1: All right.
2: Pick up an 80.
1: All right, I got a blank.
0: That's up.
1: Give me just a minute here and I'll cut it back in for you.
3: Good, give me 6 more, I'll catch up.
0: Okay.

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1: I'm clear there, 492. You can drop my 3.
2: Okay, release 3 stop on the 492. Appreciate that.
1: Loaded up here.

0: 492 to Cadutta.
1: Hey, we're driving up here by the stadium now. We're heading in it. Yeah, we see you up there.
0: Hey, come on, give me one cup.
2: Coast Light, track two, Old South Coast.
0: What's emergency? Before you're there, when you get ready, let's see if I got anything else on the... Alright, I got a 5A, I guess it's going to be more, so I'm 3128, what's your milepost though? Alright, here we go, 5A, line 5A, your ET1 is 85287, 85287, 10-15-26. The S504.0, I-137-14, into 3128, CB Morris, Circle I-5A, then I see the following speed, 79 over 60 at 60 mph on number one track between milepost A, 503.1, and milepost A, 503.2, 5-0, RLF, over. 10-5-10,

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0: 841-12.
1: Come on to me, North Connection
0: R09. R09, nobody talk to you. Here we go.
2: All right, that's correct. Okay, effective 10-04, RLFO.
3: 7-11's in the yard. We got permission to proceed on through your order there.
4: Yes, sir. Under previous instructions on that MA 41.
3: All right, under previous instructions. We'll be on that 66 if you need it, sir.
4: All right, but I appreciate it. All right, good day. Bye-bye. Okay.
5: Bear to the Loach, over.
4: That's the Loach answer, no.
5: I'm out of your limit, man.
4: All right, out of my limit, I'll take you out at 10-04.
5: Hey, tell me at 10-04.
4: I appreciate it, bud. You have a good one.
6: Whatever way's easiest and the quickest, I'll go either way.
2: Well, 795 has been on duty an hour. Let me call the yard. Hold on here, over.

0: 161, stay with me over. We're gonna go south towards South Waycross. I'll cross you over to one track and take you in J3, the ER master says, over.
1: Going in J03. Thank you.
0: All right, here we go south, guys. 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
1: 10 MPH. 89.5, 89.6, thank you.

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1: Rush on that 7-5.
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1: That's John. 1.5, yep.

be a second to answer those. Got that bulletin 48808. I'm showing Pearson Harding for 0700, 1-2-6-1-7, 20 loads, 1-3-24-15-10, 13-9-6-8. Got enough horsepower, just got to do, no restrictions, no effort, not a key train, no restrictions. PDC working out a couple trip hop in this county expected. How much fuel do you have, over?

0: all the way to number one shot. Can I hold number one for 2 hours, over? All right, you said how much fuel, over? All right, here we go, guys. Thanks. That's right. Anybody else on here for JE, over?
1: 97-15, over.
0: Who's that, over?
1: Number 97-15, over.
0: Right. Okay. Who is this, over?
1: I-197-15, over.
0: All right, hold on. You're coming down with Savannah radio tower, over. All right, I had to switch. You were coming on Savannah radio tower, believe it or not. I-197-15, outbound crew. You got that, you got special bulletin 49209. Lee and Gaskins 0942 and then 7567-3290, 46 Bowes, Mount Levy, 7241 Tunnel, 9438 feet. Got enough horsepower to get to Manchester, no defection, which I've ever done. Key train, no restrictions. PDC working, Chabot Burton was currently inspected, all hidden power, no addition to Manchester. Credit over.
1: Credit over.
0: How much fuel do you have, over?
1: 4,200 gallons in the lead, over.
0: All right, guys, I got 492. Hopefully, get out of the way soon. Thank you, over.
1: Thank you, Dave.
0: Thank you, Spectra.

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1: 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Southbound, men equipment clear, authorized speed, over.
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0: All right, guys, L-795-15, you got that dispatch bulletin to 49139. I am showing Bennett and Dorsey, 0900. You got 266, 7118, 64 loads, 39, 9967, 10, 6926 feet, no force back to Mark Creek from back, no defects, from John Everett, not a key train, no restrictions. PDC work in, showing us guys, expected all in power, no addition to Mark Creek. Credo?
1: All correct, 2,500 gallons a beat.
0: All right, y'all leaving now. What are you going to do still, over?
1: Light's already armed. We almost at the south connection now, over.
0: Okay, I can't get you on the south way cross yet, but okay. Thank you, over.
1: Good night, Father.
0: It's that truck.
2: What's your number against you?
3: I'm up on the head, and I heard you tell that train to leave out there.
2: All right, thank you.
4: Thanks for now.

0: Tower.
1: I'm back in the yard. Do you need me anywhere?
0: No, right, just a second. We're good.

0: 10-16 on Rosa.
1: 10-15, appreciate it. Let's see if I can get permission to lock the remaining of it with the engine 7567 CA gasping on the copy.
2: I-197, lead engine 7567 has permission to restart in WB Hornets Work Authority on the Jessup sub at 10-16.
1: I have permission on that restart for at 10-16 for W. Hornsby on the 7567 CA gasping on the copy. Have a good morning now.

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1: 3 straight into the yard on the hands, 362.
0: Dispatcher M4913, over. CSXA to M4913, over.
2: 490.
0: They want me to put out a false pulsar activation at Hackleberry Road crossing AN582.1. Where are you at, over?
2: We're already by that location. The signal maintainer was out there and we saw the gate post, but we're south of that, over.
0: What mile post your head in at, over?
2: AN583.5.
0: All right, you're south of the road crossing at 583.5. All right, thank you, over.
2: Yes, sir.
3: We have permission to enter and proceed to your entire rut limit Fishtail sub on that number two track only between the milepost ANB 587.2 to the 5, ANB 590.5. That's maximum speed, North Direction.
4: I'll speak up with Jim, not me.
3: 19, thank you, that much. Mr. Deloach, have a good one.
4: I appreciate it, y'all do.

15 and 75, 57, got a clear. Right, Josh. 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

0: 841 8 Tower.
1: Over.
0: Yes, sir. How you want us to do this today, Dale?
1: H41, I'm sure you hear him, power.
0: That's right, head in power and about 10-1. You just want to stop it in the clear up here and leave it hanging out
1: on? No, because R9 don't hold enough. That'll mess me up. We'll swing down, I'll let you know when the bottom clears and shove the change in 12.
0: All right. We go dead in about 30 minutes. Okay?
1: 30 days.
2: 09, 8 hours.
1: Hey, Kyle.
2: Sir, at the river.
3: Got 18 cars, 3 on the head, 7,400 feet to the
1: head. 8041, that's how you bring a train to.
0: What was that on 841?
1: Nothing.
0: All right.
1: 409, what have you got in the way? 197 in the way. Talk to me when you make it to Bronson Junction, please.
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0: 41. Pull that head car up to the buggy. 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
1: All right.
0: Lined out of that road 9. So. Anywho, we'll see what the bottom looks like. Seven 38, look alive. Here comes your signal.

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0: All right, Mr. Loach, you got this. AL-738-15 with the lead engine 7876 white. On a copy north direction left, we're going to be going track number one. Over.
1: I'm Mr. White, that AL-738-15-7876. 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
0: I don't understand. AL-738-15 got fixing emphasis. 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
1: We're talking old state at
0: 10-25. All right, Mr. Low, 10-25. All right, thank you. 738.
1: I appreciate y'all having a break.
2: Charlie Wacko. Where are you at? Oh, totally whack. Talk. 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
1: Hey, keep an eye on it there, Matthew. 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All coming off that J3.
2: Got my good eye on you, sir. Just cleared at 161.

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0: I'll be at jailbreak test on that 3121.
1: Service center foreman, we clear you eastbound move.
2: All right, clear eastbound
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3: All right,
0: car 33,
3: thanks.
0: Here, that's a good break test on 841. Got 3-2.
4: Defects. Repeat. No defects. Total. Axles. 4-2-4. Detector. Out.
5: 197 no defects. Hold up.
6: I 161 line back to that cut there on the ladder.
0: M841,
6: 8
0: Tower. 8
6: Tower.
0: Yeah, you ready for us to head on to that shop there?
6: Yes, sir, take off.
1: Hey. Brian, let me know when you want to go to 1.
0: All right, east that way. We'll go on over to 32 now.
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9: Coming to Jenkins Street,
6: over. 409, hold up at Jenkins for just a second.
9: Holding up.
10: Hey, Matthew, they have disconnected from this cut. They're right.
6: Yes, sir. They are headed to the service and all yours.
10: Stop. All right. Where you want to put them?

0: This is Amanda. If you're available, can you help me on the north side?
1: Eight and nine land up in the cliff, 75, 75.

0: Vacuum 841 calling service center. Over.
1: Go ahead, 841.
0: Yeah, I got three coming from the west end.
2: How y'all doing this morning?
1: What's the east most?
2: Beautiful, man. Who this
1: is,
2: me?
1: Yeah, old tired man. I'm tired, boy.
2: Oh, man, you
1: told
2: me you like a cat, man.
1: You
2: just on your second life.
1: All right, that West End D-Rail will be down. Y'all could bring him in the
2: 72 track and cover. Delete care about old man. Y'all throw me one of them phones.
3: Yes, sir. Yes, sir. 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

0: I got a motherfucker. 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So I don't think you're gonna feel CG. All time.
1: 795, got it clear. That's his tipper gas, southbound, 66.
0: Alright, 715 is clear. Haywood, trap 1, 75, 67, 109.

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0: R12, that Y-161, linebacker toward that south connection.
1: All right.
0: I see the road channel. What's coming out with you?
1: That one, 75-27, hold on. 6 7 7 7 7 7 7 7 7 7 7 7 7 7 7 7 7 7 7 7 7 7 7 7 7 7 7 7 7 7 7 7 7 7 7 7 7 7 7 7 7 7 7 7 7 7 7 7 7 7 7 7 7 7 7 7 7 7 7 7 7 7 7 7 7 7 7 7 7 7 7 7 7 7 7 7 7 7 7 7 7 7 7 7 7 7 7 7 7 7 7 7 7 7 7 7 7 7 7 7 7 7 7 7 7 7 7 7 7 7 7 7 7 7 7 7 7 7 7 7 7 7 7 7 7 7 7 7 7 7 7 7 7 7 7 7 7 7 7 7 7 7 7 7 7 7 7 7 7 7 7 7 7 7 7 7 7 7 7 7 7 7 7 7 7 7 7 7 7 7 7 7 7 7 7 7 7 7 7 7 7 7 7

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0: Yes, sir, 1213 Street Lead.
1: All right, reach up fast.
0: Okay, 161, I'm at 12.
1: Come on back here.
2: 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No.

0: Roger, 12 open track.
1: No, sir, joint to be made. When you get it all in there, you'll still have 1,600 feet left over.
0: All right.
1: Dragon 4913, over.
2: 49, go ahead.
1: 49, come on to me. Row number 2, R2.
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0: Back 20 over now.

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2: Yes, sir, that is a good copy at 10:51.
1: All right, Mr. Lewis, 10:51. We'll be heading to the yard at Bryce Yard.
2: Copy that. I appreciate it, and y'all have a good day.

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1: Low chance or no?
0: Sir, good morning, Mr. Luke's got an engine 75-74, be coming off freight lead, got to pull up there and get our light on, over, be on the, coming out to y'all.
1: Mr. Hurd, on that lead engine 75-74, you have low position, AMB 587.2, AMB 590.5 coming out the yard. On the Fitzgerald shut, sub, making your moves, no need for recall, though.
0: I sent, M514, understand, got permission for this engine 75-74, Harry Cochran from Farmer to Luke, on the 707 on the Fitzgerald sub, and AMB 587.2 to 590.5 coming out the yard, no need for a restart,
1: Craig, Mr. Hurd, you, just whatever y'all need to do, get your light hooked up, my, and have a good copy of 1053.
0: All right, 1053 it is on a good copy, and we'll do everything we got to do to be out of your hair short, though.
1: I sure appreciate it, y'all. Y'all have a good day.
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0: how you like working with that diesel engine?
1: What is that, over?
0: How you like working that diesel engine? You got used to it yet?
2: Yeah.

0: 15, over.
1: Yes, ma'am. Good morning. That boat's number is 49140. That's 49140. We got Bynum and Herod on this train. At 0900, we got three locomotives, two on the head, one DP. DP's 108 deep. All three engines have over 4,500 gallons. We got 58 loads, 126 empties. Total tonnage is 11,420. Length is 11,770. Not a key train, no work, no restrictions. We do have no horsepower. PTC and TO does.
0: All right, not a key train, no working route. Any restrictions over?
1: No, ma'am, no restrictions. We just need to pull down and get the light on. Conductor's on the head end already.
0: I got you. All right, sounds good. Y'all can ease on out when you're ready. And DP's in proper placement, calendar day's down over.
1: Yes, ma'am, over.
0: All right, yeah, I'm ready. I'll call.
1: Okay, here we come. Thank you, dispatcher.
0: You're welcome. See you, 68.

0: follow that road 12-161. When 190 clears, I'll line you to the power crossover. Mr. Tully, that power belongs to the grain train crew, so we'll drive straight down 220 all the way in front of the service center. Hand it to them.
1: Man, the social security office in the phone. What are you talking about, you, huh?
2: You ought to go out and see Joe Locker. He asked about you the other day.
1: Ready to come back out here?
2: No, he wants you to bring him some money by the house. If you can give him some money or something.
1: Man, Joe still got the half of his first paycheck.
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4: No defects on that 217.

0: L7-3815, D's Loach, over.
1: The Loach answer, no.
0: This 738, stop right here. Jamestown, whenever we get a light, we can restart over previous instructions.
1: Yes, sir, setting at Jamestown, when you get that light, you can see through the remainder of my limit on previous instructions there.
0: I understand previous instructions. Mission proceed on. All right, Mr. Loach, L7-3815,
1: all right, Mr. White, I appreciate it.

0: MC47, calling Way Frog, H.I. Wolf.
1: Hey, Tyler.
0: Yes, sir. Coming by, Herbie now.
1: All right, I should drag your feet up a nickel and talk to me one more time, please.
0: All right, when we get to Nickel, we'll holler at you.

0: renew it. Bando, back towards the south side. Come on, back towards 362, get all 20, go into the hand.
1: On the hand, please.

0: Yeah, ZTS 738, clear, signal Jamestown, track 1, single main, over.
1: Right here, I got a

0: 647-12, over.
1: Wait, but that's 647-12, over.
0: 647 line in the North Connection, RO3.
1: Say RO3.
0: Yes, sir, that's right. We'll switch the DPI set over, show everything back in, 3.
1: Okay, I understand. We'll switch the DPI and put everything else back in, 3.
0: Thank you.
1: All right, here we go.
2: I understand, drop the 3-step, you're in the clear, detach, and pulling on.

0: 5-2-2. 4-axle, 6-axle.
1: Tower M647, over.
2: Go ahead for that 47, over.
1: I'm going to have a DP sitting down here on the west end of R3, just a heads up. I'll get out of your way shortly.
2: Okay, I understand. It is a DP on the west end of R3, so you'll have it out of our way shortly, over.
1: Thank you.
2: All right.
3: Zero. Detector out.
0: All right, 4730. All right, I got it.

0: is that track better coming? It's the story of track number one, southbound going to the main.
1: T20, come on back, 20, 3362.
0: So you're lined up 20?
1: Hey, lined up 20.

0: 542
1: to 8 Tower, you copy that? West end permission come out. Who's at 542? Yeah, when that train clears, come out.
0: All right, I understand. Got one doing some work down there. When they clear, we got permission to come on out.
1: That's right.
0: All right, thanks, sir.
2: On my hand, 3360.
0: Service center gave us permission to come out of 64. 8 Tower gave us permission to come out of the service center once that train clears up.
2: All right. Alright, lined up, down clear.
0: I can understand 45, 75.

Last thing I want to pick up, I'll have you under 4:45:75. Under 4.

0: All right, 3 now.
1: This ain't DSF, 38 clear, signal. Need you. No way.
0: All right, 2 now.
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0: Yes, hey, TF 78, clear signal. Haywood, train number one, over.
1: Max, button on a 47-74. That's a

0: Are they out there? You out there, Tully? Which way are they going? Do they need me to set this one up, Lee? Or, I mean, trail, or leave it as Lee? They want me to set this control in.
1: 514 brakes is off, clear, make it 11-19.
2: Alright, that's bad, you had any slip. That was a good one, 11-19, though.
1: That's right, y'all have a safe trip, going straight right.

0: Tower 2942, engineer, over.
1: Yes, sir.
0: I sent the brake slip information to you.
1: All right, that's what I was looking for. Appreciate it.

0: Cell post 573.9er. 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
1: I want 9 at a Foreman D-Loach, over.

0: Well, 190 to deloach, over.
1: Deloach answering, over.
0: Sir, you got Rollerson on the Y 190 lead motor 2004, right to head out to freight lead to the Pearson Spur, over.
1: Alright, Mr. Rollerson, on that Y190, you have the loading condition on that number one track coming out the yard going through the Pearson Spur there at
0: 9 feet. Alright, Y190, Rollerson with engine 2004, understands, got permission out to break lead track one to the Pearson Spur. From the AMB 587.2 to the ENSP 590.5, is that correct, over?
1: That's correct, and okay, that. 11:26.
0: Okay, 11:26, over.
1: I appreciate it.
0: Thank you, now. You have a good day.
1: Hello, Jeremy, over.
2: Hey, you're answering, over.
1: I just have, we got one coming out the yard, but he's going through the Pearson Spurs, so he won't go that far now.
2: I understand you got one coming out of the yard going to the Pearson Spur. Thank you, man.
1: All right, good.

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1: Go ahead, for Hornsby.
0: Yes, sir. Good morning. Got an M691 locomotive 964 Allen on the copy. Life mission to your work authority southbound.
1: All right, give me 1 second. Call you right back.
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0: Alright, M691, lead engine 964, Mr. Allen has permission to enter WB on his work authority. Jessup sub, AM583.5 to AM585.3, men equipment clear, authorized speed, over.
1: Understand, Allen, 964 has permission to enter and proceed through WB Hornsby's work authority on the Savannah sub, on the Jessup sub, say milepost AM583.5, milepost AM585.3, men equipment clear, max speed, minute for our train, over.
0: That's correct, 1134.
1: 1134, Mr. Hornsby, here we go, thank you.
2: 514
0: 7-8, clear signal. Bowling, track number one, single main, Nolan.
2: Intervention, CSX 514.

0: Delta.
1: As soon as I see him, 691 entering WB Holmes, he's working authority, stop bound, up so though.
0: Driver center, over. Wow. 691-14, CS 18964, advance approach to the river. 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
2: Go ahead, service center.
0: What you got, a train down here trying to go in or come out?
2: Yeah, we got a train going through the tunnel.
0: I'm talking about down here about a fuel tank lane, please.
2: Yeah, they got it all blocked up, traffic.

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1: Hey, Tower.
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1: Standing by.
2: Send the ride of the two truck. I'll go down and back that train of four so we can get off it.
0: So you want to swing it in and back it in so we can get off of it?
2: Nah. Come give me a ride and I'll get this train of four out of my way.
0: Man, why don't y'all drop them cars off in McIntosh?

0: Kind of joking, 691, but that's going to be the only option is to sling them and shove.
1: I guess we got to do what we got to do.
0: Let's get you rolling. I'll talk to Robbie.

0: JG. 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We're going to be making our way down there. You need to be able to cross over and then back up to our train. Over.
1: So you're going to come out the south end, cross over, and then back on to, what, T13?
0: Sir, that's right.
1: All right, I'm ready when you are.

0: appreciate you. 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We're going to be making our way down there. You need to be able to cross over and then back up to our train. Over.
1: So you're going to come out the south end, cross over, and then back on to, what, T13?
0: Sir, that's right.
1: All right, I'm ready when you are.
0: All right, appreciate it, brother. Well, whenever we get all coupled up, I think we're going to have to get a car inspector over there, arm the light up. I'll buzz you up after that. We get ready to blast off and do a job brief.
1: All right, sounds good. Here we go.
0: Go, appreciate it.

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1: 691.
0: Yeah, Matthew, I'm lined up to Jenkins Street. Can I keep coming that way or still stop at Dairy Queen?
1: Nah, you can come on to Jenkins. Look, he's got a track inspector out there he's trying to clear up.
0: All right, here we go. Thank you.

0: Back in.
1: Well, he's using a raggedy behind bowl engine. Probably should have known better.
0: Yeah, that's my luck. Have a good day. Kill 2.5 hours out here in the yard.
1: Yep. I had to hook a hop engine to the other end to get him rolling.
2: Is G train head through the big tower and they clear something right here, Matthew?
1: Yeah, look out for that power to shop, Dave. Don't run him over.
2: Yeah, we'll probably be clear before they get up here.
1: Yeah.

0: persona, Erika.
1: Hey, Tyler.
0: Is this man gonna clear up enough for us to slip out here and head to the shop?
1: Yeah, man, he's gonna clear up all the way.

0: Charlie, I'm 409. 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Let's stand by for this 514 to get back, please. 542, whoever it is.
1: That's awesome.

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0: 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LC47 calling at Atoll.
1: Hey, Sal.
0: One job, we would you let you know we down our last 30 minutes,
1: I know, buddy. Everybody showed up when it was time to work today. Just a second, I'll get your wife there. 542, what you doing?
0: I'll show up to the party at one time.

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1: Yeah, you do. Yeah, permission on the tunnel, come on.
0: I got a bad
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14, 14, 14, 14, 14, 14, 14, 14, 14, 14, 14, 14, 14, 14, 14, 14, 14, 14, 14, 14, 14, 14, 14, 14, 14, 14, 14, 14, 14, 14, 14, 14, 14, 14, 14, 14, 14, 14, 14, 14, 14, 14, 14, 14, 14, 14, 14, 14, 14, 14, 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14, 14, 14, 14, 14, 14, 14, 14, 14, 14, 14, 14, 14, 14, 14, 14, 14, 14, 14, 14, 14, 14, 14, 14, 14, 14,

This is ATM 691. Approach Southwest Garage, track 1, locomotive 964 southbound.

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1: All right.

0: 46 at any time.
1: Hazmat is due to Rabban TP, HM1, 6354 is the rule for that.
2: Go ahead, service center.
0: Yes, sir, I got 409-13, got three motors for you. Bottom one's dead, so I believe a 43-22 at the west here, under four.
3: M6 47.
0: Yes, sir. Well, no, we start making this move for that conductor, man. You build, will I have a ride to get back to wherever this engine's going to fall at? So, since we still don't have to get all my bags.
3: I completely forgot you had DP. I'm just trying to get you to the shop. Tie it all down right there where it's at.
0: Okay, I understand. We're going to tie it all down right here.
3: Thank you. Miss Amanda, are you available to pick up a crew off the west end of Arbor 03?
4: West end
3: of 03.
4: Okay.
3: Thank you.
2: .409, y'all, which one y'all running from?
0: Running from the 7503 and then the 811 in the middle.

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0: CSXA L72515, over. 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
1: Alright, 5.
0: Did it say over speed or what say over? Okay, that's all I said there and put you in suppression. Has it cleared up, over? Alright, thanks, that's right.

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1: Lance, driver.
0: So you got a hold for us?
1: I'm working on figuring that one out. 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

0: 491-14 calling this one.
1: Gonna be clear, Noah, watching out for that. Whatever that is. 409 coming in the west end, going up front. Go ahead, 150.
2: On the west end with three of them over.
1: All right, April.
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1: All right, hands, little 603.

0: 491-14, calling Mr. W.B. Hornsville.
1: Go ahead, Hornsville.
0: Yes, sir, Mr. Hornsville, you got Redfield this morning on that, this afternoon on that stand 491-15 with the lead engine 7310. Like permission, do your work and lend it southbound.
1: Somebody walked on you on that lead engine number, Miss Ragsdale. What's that lead engine again?
0: Lead engine CSXT 7310.
1: All right, give me 1 second. Call you right back. All right, M491, lead engine 7310, Miss Ragsdale has permission to enter WB Horn's work authority, just a sub, AM583.5 to AM585.3, men equipped to clear, authorized speed, over.
0: I understand Redfield on the M491-14 with the lead engine CSXT 7310, has permission through Mr. WB Horn's work limit on the just a sub from the AM585 to the AM 585.3, maximum speed permitted, all men, women, and equipment in the clear.
1: That's correct, 1222.
0: All right, 1222, thank you, Mr. Austin.

0: you. Thank you. Infinity Service Center.
1: We set off 5 or 4.
2: Alright, Jeff.
0: Apparently
3: good with the
0: market. Yeah, I'll be going. 150 Service Center. Well, at least you're in the shade.

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1: 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Just make sure that second one is facing the right way, but make sure it's DP capable, and we'll go ahead and swap it out. Okay, what's the number of the second unit? Do you know?
2: If you don't know how to do it, you might as well.
0: I don't know how to do it.

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1: Yeah, Rover.
2: Defect detector. Milepost 5.

0: 150 Service Center, over.
1: 15's going to be down, Emory. Come in, go track. 51, clear up.
0: 51, clear up. We'll come back out with this 2418 on the west end, over.
1: All right, we'll just put two across the yellow marker right there and then hold tight.
0: Two across the yellow marker and then hold tight, okay? Yeah, that's right.
2: Take this 64 track, open track right there, and drop them two off. 64.
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1: Going down, Noah, let me know when you clear.
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4: Correct, over. 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
1: Low chance or no?
0: Sir, 6-6-13, you got a lead engine. 3126, southbound, got an exit on the shot.
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1: 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As soon as I do, it'll be your turn.
0: All right.
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1: Y-150.
0: I want to come out of this west end shop gate, head back to the bowl, drop this engine off, and bring one back.
1: 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Then we'll grab that engine and go down there and help beat out, pull some tires.
0: Good, 45-55. Then.
2: Nah, I'm in the clear. Slap back a little bit. What's them up a little bit.
0: Go ahead. They want us to take a minute, and then, where can we park this engine?
2: Go for it, sir. Three, sir. Say, that's good right there. Let me get three, sir. All right, I'm clear.
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1: Right there, G942, coupled up, brake tested, be ready to start pulling him.
0: Alright, Williams, it's going to be SAS Ruskin, switch north at DuPont, what am I pushing on you?
1: 592, be fine there, over.
0: Here we go, EC1 number. It's going to be an 86027. 86027. Dates 10-15-26, you're the AN 592, G-942-14, 260-268, Williams, 1A, Maine, north direction. That's from the SAS Ruskin on the Maine. The switch north end, DuPont, on the Maine. Over.
1: 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Circle line 1A operating on the main track, north direction. SAS Ruskin on the main, to the switch, north of the DuPont, on the main. Is that correct?
0: EC186027 is okay and effective at 1244 GJA.
1: 1244 GJA, over.
0: Alright, here we go. We'll meet OL882 there at DuPont.
1: Alright, you want me to run through job briefing with you?
0: Give it to me real quick.
1: Berlin 49236 is 49236, 71 total messages, RS Barnes, TS Williams on duty, 1000 hours, lead locomotive, CSXT268, followed by a 3362, 3700 gallons of both, 88 loads here, empties 12461 on the ton, 5356 on the length, become a back 92 empties.
0: Alright, and I'm getting that bus order for you as well.
1: Alright, TO, PTC dialed up, everything's working, over.
0: Alright, just right, here we go.
1: Alright, here we go.

0: 49236 is 49236, 71 total messages, RS Barnes, TS Williams on duty, 1000 hours, lead locomotive, CSXC 268, followed by a 3362, 3700 gallons of both, 88 loads here, empties 12461 on the ton, 5356 on the length, becoming back 92 empties.
1: All right, and I'm getting that bus order for you as well.
0: TO, PTC dialed up, everything's working, over.
1: All right, just right, here we go.
0: All right, here we go.

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0: Charlie South.
1: Yes, sir. And 602.
0: Here's before you go on the law.
1: All right, dragging her feet.
0: Okay.

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1: Hey, 603.
2: Yeah, we ready to pull.
1: I'm using around that power thing and talk to me again.
2: All right.

0: 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Strix under Georgia for 1200. 3192, 5497, 2359, 95 loads, 22 inches, 12, 787 tons, 67, 38 feet. Count of force power get to Winston. Nobody takes your chat ever. ER, key train, no other restrictions. PDC working. Jordan's County Smith at all head in power and order new train at Winston. Is that correct? Over.
1: Oh, that's great. The 4,500 gallons of fuel in both.
0: Okay, you're going to be out of South Connection, over.
1: Yes, sir, that's correct.
0: All right, thank you, over.
1: All right, thank you, sir.
0: You're welcome. Y'all got to just leave it, or what all you got to do is steal, over?
1: We're pulling now, over.
0: All right, I guess you know 691 still 70 and over.
1: All right, yes, sir. We're pulling from south side, heading around there. We do have to stop normal light once we get out.
0: All right, thank you, over.
1: All right, thank you.

0: Yes, six, answering over.
1: Yes, Ram 603-15, job briefing, over.
0: All right, hold on, over.

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2: 6, draw a line out of row 3 through the tunnel.
0: Row 3 through the tunnel, thank you.
3: Two more on that 45 seconds.

0: stop short of the derail right there and leave them outside the door.
1: Okay. It's for the 603. We appreciate it. Y'all have a good
2: one. Thank you. You too.
0: We stopped around here in Nickel Street for a little while. I don't know how long, but see if I can get permission on restart.
3: And 603, you have the latest permission on restart on maybe we got a lot of
0: I have permission on the restart under previous instructions. Same time?
3: Yes, sir.
0: All right, thanks, man.

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0: 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When you get called up, I-198 Service Senator.
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0: la.
1: Yes, sir, that's right.
0: Strike 65, ready to head east when we can.
2: Going east, staying east?
0: That's our goal, over.
2: All right, permission to go east all the way over.
0: Thank you, M584. Before the 8th hour.
3: You were in there. 3-step on the
1: road. Hey, drive with M584.
0: Come out the east end and go to F12, over.
1: Yes, sir. 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
0: 584.
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0: 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It's 9:00, 9:00:41.
1: This week my first week on the school. 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
2: All right.
3: Thank you.

0: Got about five more there, 3343. Last one on that 5.2, one more.
1: Watching 8542, I was on O channel.
0: I say that's good. Yeah, that's good, 5.2 is good. Looks like
2: we
0: got the radio man up here.
2: Yeah, we'll try one more thing here.
0: All right, come on up and we'll try this thing. 43 when they get on the side, they just showed up.
1: Line back to 03.
0: M691 A tower.
1: Go ahead, 691.
3: Yes, sir. Ready to come out of 7 and go to 8.

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0: Hey, Tower, I'm
2: 60600.
0: 60. I got your ride on the way.
2: All right, thanks.

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1: 6 49 or whatever, 691 lined up.
2: We're gonna leave these engines attached, PJ.
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2: that's
1: what I need now. 33-43.
2: Well, no, he saw me to your
1: turn. That should be good. Clear stretch on 33-40.
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0: understand at least there's been a couple of problems.
1: 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All right, come on, let R8, I'll run you back down. T10.
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0: I know y'all train look good, Marvin and Flint. 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
1: Y'all got the light wheel. 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
2: 691
3: Come in, BJ.
1: Can you hear me, 4575?
3: Yeah, I can hear you now. Can you hear me?
1: Yeah.
3: All right, MTO is going to come get you. We're fixing to do some funky stuff here.
1: All right.

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1: CSX3 answering over.
2: AL 745.
1: 725 done working West Fraser, switches out of a main deer, turn it normal, correct over?
2: That is correct, over. No more work, 19 cars away from.
1: Alright, here we go, thank you, over. That's right.

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1: Copy.
0: Hey, grab some ice. Grab about 3 bags of ice for that new engine. All right.
2: Hey, Tally, I'm 691. Before I forget, we're going to park your power on H-19. Make sure they don't shut down, please. Sir, that's right.
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2: 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Take down.
0: Open on it.

0: Strangely enough, it's not even showing in your track anymore, so I don't believe it's there. I do appreciate it. All right, thank you.
1: I'm going to roll over and holler at the car inspector there.
2: He's still 7 on 20, 33-43.
1: All right.

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1: Copy, 75.
2: What's your engine 926?
1: 23, 43. All right.

0: 150, any tire permission out of the service center to the beat them?
1: Yes, sir. 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
2: 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I think to a club. All tracks, high speed, though. That is correct and okay. The first thing is if you got the stop for some reason up there close to the time and no need for a recall, just go under previous instructions.
3: You got the stop, no call back. I appreciate it, Justin.
2: I appreciate it.
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1: 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I'm good.

0: 725 to Liberty Bahorn, yo. Yeah, 725 again, 797 Scott, southbound.
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2: Oh, I don't think so. Miss Amanda, are you available? Yes, Cole's around there with him. Can you swing by H19, please?
3: Thank you.
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0: Clear, enter horns work limits on L725,
1: 797,
0: southbound.
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1: All right, guys, y'all ready to go? Over.
5: Yeah, we are conductor on the head. Just got an arm swing out. Car inspector going to arm the lights, and we'll be ready to blast off.
1: All right, I got aisle 25 coming through Jamestown. I'll try to get to him. We're going to go Brunswick sub. Thank you.
5: Thank you, 120. I'm at M84.
1: I guess y'all deadhead. That's right. I sent your orders up there. All right, here we go, Spectra.

0: right, guys. 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Over.
1: Yeah, we are. Conductor on the head just got an arm swing out. Car inspector going to arm the lights, and we'll be ready to blast off.
0: All right. I got aisle 25 coming through Jamestown. I'm going to try to get to him. We're going to go Brunswick South. Thank you.
1: Thank you, 120. I'm at M84.
0: I guess y'all did it. That's right. I sent your orders up there. All right, here we go. Spectra.

0: Mile 25, what did you see us at key? 7418, got a clear. Right junction. That one's all out.
1: M584 to 8 now, over. 584, I got you lined all the way, sir.
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0: All right, all the way, get the signal. At 025.

0: I went 98-14, calling Mr. D.E. DeLocho.
1: Hello, Tim, from 9198,
0: though. Yes, sir, Mr. DeLocho. This is I-198-14, Lee Locomotive, CSXT, 7263, Scott, on the copy, like permission to enter and proceed through your work, Mr. DeLocho.
1: I got 7215 on the lead, I-198, you have the location permission, under my conditional start, PCL sub, AMB 587.2, AMB 590.5, all tracks max 2, though.
0: Alright, I-198, 14 on the test, we got Mr. D. Lowe's permission to enter proceed through his work limits on the Fitzgerald sub from milepost AMB 587.2 to milepost AMB 590.5, track clear, men equipment, max speed, middle by train, over.
1: That's still copying, okay, the 1350.
0: Alright, 1349, Scott on the copy, over.
1: I appreciate it, Mr. Scott, y'all have a good day. Look out.

0: 4575 South, Soldier Willie, put the engine over.
1: Say it again, over.
0: Did the tower give you instructions where to put the engine?
1: No, not yet. 542 to the A tower, over.
2: A tower?
1: Yes, sir. We're going to be leaving this 4575 here. Where do you want me to put this thing at, sir?
2: That's a fantastic question. Let's just stick an R2.
1: R2?
2: Yes, sir, that's right, R2. That's right.
1: Understand. All right, you copy that?
0: Yeah, I copy that.
1: Y'all in the clear by now, I'm going to go ahead and start easing around.
0: That's right, we both in the clear.

Mile 25, went into CSXT. 7418, got it clear. 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

9-8, First Limited, 2-9.

0: 5535, come in, conductor. Hey, have we ended distributed power on that 4575 yet? Have we ended distributed power on that 4575 yet?
1: Hey, Glenn, have you knocked down DP yet? Yeah, whenever you can, just let me know.
2: Alright, I can stop on those sides of our junction.
1: No rush.
2: Alright, I'll get a try to knock down.
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1: Yeah, I can hear you now. All right, that's DP. I ended it.
2: All right. I let him know. I think he got radio in there.
1: Okay, yeah. DP is dead now.
2: All right, copy this.
3: 025 with agent 7418. Clear story. 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
1: 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You have a wonderful day.
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1: 1413,
0: I appreciate it. 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

Hello, Leo. 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
1: Right. Got bulletin number 49261, Ostino Marcuso. On duty at 10:15. 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
1: 5198 14.
3: Got the handle moved to release, and on my computer screen it is saying to clear the emergency, move handle to release. I can't release it no more than it's released. No brake pipe pressure, showing 5. Yeah, I just put it into emergency again, and I'm going to try another release. This will be the second or third time that I've done that. Yes, sir.

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1: Say that again.
0: Got a lot out here at the junction, though.
2: Highway 415 clears Dixon Road, main track 6XT 926 eastbound out.

0: 491, I'm way up my options. Actually, there is no options. Italian 491, come on, send me row 11.
1: All right, row 11. You need to weigh them options. You've got traffic out here.
2: M491 calling Mr. W.B. Horn.
3: Whatever horns be
2: up. Sir, Mr. Horns be up. When you got the light into the yard, stopped in your limits, won't get permission on your on the restart.
3: Alright, M491, leading 7310, has permission to restart. W.B. Horn's work authority 1422.
2: 491, has permission to restart Mr. W.B. Horn's working limit at 1422. Thank you, Mr. Horn.
3: Be the 725.
1: I'm gonna be pushing right over up the hill, Horns, if I can get that permission to restart.
3: Yes, sir. You also got it at 1423.
1: Permission on 725, permission on restart, 1423. Thank you.

0: south to the service center. Scott, the Circuit Sucker, over.
1: All right, when I finish this break test, I'll get to you.

0: Yeah.
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I got a little bit more on this flow to get down, and we'll start making our move.

0: 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Yeah, that's right.
1: Five 84 15, no defects clear, hail 598, defects 60, 926 found out.

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0: That's good, 3 up.
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1: 410 ATI.
2: Who called us ATI?
1: M410, want permission whistling out the shop and on the tunnel when I can.
2: All that, yes sir, come on.
1: Here we go, thank you.
3: 725 at ATI Road.
2: Well, it's 725.
3: Well, I got 19 cars. I figured you might have a hole I could swing up and shove in. I don't know.
1: Formino. Sir, you can go west side of this 75 one channel.
3: Sir, do so.
1: Do so. Thank you.

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1: M25, as soon as I can, we'll swing you.
2: All right, appreciate it.

0: He'll go 1.5 back and left clear. Say 387.
1: I'm about around with you. He's on back about 15 seconds. He's switching 3340.
0: All right, one time.

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1: 15, 34.
2: Close down 1980.
1: 1980.
2: Yeah, I still got y'all stop there at Pickle or, Coldwood.
1: Yeah, we don't have signal yet.
2: Alright, I'll just let you know. I know getting the rest of my boys, so, you get that lot, go ahead and see
1: you.
2: So,
1: you want to go ahead and let's just do it?
2: Yeah.
1: Osteen on the
2: 7263.
1: All right, Mr. Loach, I understand I got mixed to you. Worked already A and B 587.2 to the A and B 590.5. 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
3: CSX tracks, max trip, roll by the NAS, what?
1: 44, I appreciate it, Mr. Loach.
3: One to the back, EC 140, north of that.
1: Yeah, walk, don't breathe.
0: Okay, alright, M10, service center,
4: over. Astronaut. Over.
0: Position on this side, you said West Indy River.
4: Going down, verify them and clear.
0: Coming down, verify, we'll do it, over. CSX 1340, I'm going to ride on the point. Go back in. We got a switch line, derailers on the dirt. Need about 15, I drop, over.
1: Drop 15, derailers are pretty critical.
5: M649-14D, Deloach, over.
2: Load down from over.
5: Yes, sir, M649-14, need a restart. Looks like we're going to be back in the train in the yard, over.
2: I'm M249, you have, permission on that restart on the previous discussion, load.
5: Understood, 649-14, that's the finish on
0: restart.
2: Same time, you can make it 14:45, okay?
5: 14:45, thank you for your help, sir.
2: I appreciate it, y'all have a good day. Okay.

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0: 8 Jack.
1: West end of this R 11 over.
0: Ah, it looks like you got more than what Matthew assumed, so keep these in the head lined out. T-21, we'll fill it up. We'll put our change in 12. I'll get you a ride.
1: All right.
0: 725, Scott. Be with you in a little bit.
1: I just seen if he told you I was out here.
0: Yeah, I was sitting here when you hollered at him.
1: I knew I couldn't count on him.
2: 4731.

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1: 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The one right, please do it for me. Stop by.
2: W472611. I got you. 542 8 Tower, we're good to go ahead and swing on, try to get out of here. Cut this car.
3: Yeah, go ahead and talk to that dispatcher there.
2: All right, I understand. Talk to the dispatcher and get a light.

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1: South, need a move.
2: JDS.
3: Yeah. M542-15.
2: All right, 542, talk to me.
3: All right, so what we're going to have to do is we're going to have to pull high. We're going to go with head-end power today. We're going to have to cut off some cars here in the yard. So I'm going to leave the light out at off freight lead if I could, sir.
2: Swing light off the freight lead to reduce.
3: That's right.
2: Is this your original stats, 10,001 feet, or is this what you'll be after you reduce?
3: No, I was in the process of it. I thought we was going to leave here with 10,001 feet, but it looks like we're going to leave here with 9865 on the length and 9435 on the tons. That's what I was in the process of trying to punch in when you answered.
2: Okay. All right. Well, signal indication off freight lead.
3: Signal indication off freight lead. All right. Thank you, sir. Trying to get this stuff punched in for you.
2: All right. Thank you. JDL.
4: L72914, Road Foreman, Gladimo.
5: Answer them. Answer them. Road Foreman, Gladimo, answer them.
4: 72914, coming up in the story. Were you calling us over?
5: I believe the dispatcher is calling the 725. Over.
4: Copy that. All right.
6: Got an egg pro fly to that store with no defects. Going up track two, don't they?
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0: three of them. 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
1: That's good. 491, linebacker to route 12.
0: Alright, linebacker route 12.
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0: All right, engine 765 up, right into clear, on the point. We have a restricting signal, switch is live. 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
2: We got a light now, BJ, but you're back there at the cut car. Let me know and I'll give you 3 steps.
0: Yeah, give me 3 steps.
2: 375 to 5387.
1: Cars, 2-0.

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0: About 7.
1: Okay.
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2: Good break, 3-7, reapply, 5387. Copy that, BJ. Come again, they're over. Alright, understand you're in the clear. Police to your three, getting ahead. And leaving cars in the clear. What, need to separate just a couple of them?
0: 15, 75.
1: 15 cars, 1-5.
2: BJ, what do you need? Just separate the cars, get about 2 ahead, 3 ahead. Alright, 3.

0: G-U.
1: G-882.
0: I want you south side.
1: I'm sorry, we're going on the south side.
0: They say all the way, you're going to hold up the west way cross.
1: I didn't need him, so I don't know if we're going to go all the way or not. You can line us up. He says we'll wait, we'll call you back.
0: All right, man. Call me back. He wants you all the way.
1: All right, appreciate it.

0: on us, up 65.
1: 20 cars, 2-0. Moving by there, BJ. Say it again. Say it, 2-8,000.
0: Okay.
1: Sir, do you know if we're going to get in before or after you got sick? Be clear on freight, will you?
0: Say again, 410.
1: 410, there's an old.
0: You call me?
1: No, sir. No, sir. I didn't call you. Did you?
0: New go 20, LSS 6520.
1: All right. Clear ground point, watching the bottom come back, good all 20.
2: You had the bottom clear all backing up. Clear for 20. This is 273-10.
1: I don't stop. No, I hollered at you. I didn't get an answer. I went more than three cars. I didn't get a copy. So how many more you need there? I'm sitting in Nichols right now.
0: Got all 20 more there. Sub 65, 20.
1: 20 cars, 2-0.
0: PTI cancel that and move on RO8 there, man backing in 6 there. You can run down there if that's you and grab him and bring him back to the head.
3: Okay.
1: Four 10, 8 times.
0: 410.
1: Yes, sir. When the time comes, you can leave off of T10. Over.
0: T12, please.
1: T12.
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2: Still put the 20, 73-10.
1: 20 cars, 2-0.

0: running through town, you still got 20 of them.
1: I think we good right here. You got three steps. It's 67310.
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3: 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Looking like a snapshot, we're waiting to see if it comes back up on us.
2: In emergency, waiting to see if it comes up. Let me see here, guys. Let me get this milepost from you.
3: And then is AM 595.0. 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
2: 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Let me know about the air for sure or not.
3: No, if it does, it doesn't.
2: I remember the length of your train there when you're pulling.
3: Say again?
2: Remember the length of your train when you pull from there.
3: Yes, sir.

20 cards.

0: 542 Aspen, over. 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All right. All right, understand, no problem.
1: How many cars

0: car and send it to 542, that line number 4473, 4473, over.
1: Try it again there, car inspector. I got 44, and that was it. 4473,
0: all right. Well, 20 cars, 20.
1: All right, got it dialed in, ready to arm it when you are. Yes, sir.

0: All right, go ahead. All right. All right, shorted arm 73. We just need 2 more pounds there. If you're clear dropping your 3-step, I'll knock them off and get that 2 more pounds. We'll do that class 3.
1: Yes, sir. I'm clear.
2: 15 cars, 1-5.
1: 3-1 with.
0: All right, understand clear. Drop a 3. Getting them other 2 pounds.
1: At 15-10 by Prescott, P-R-E-S-C-O-T-T.
0: All right, it was work today, 15-10 by Prescott.
1: That's right, tell him.
0: All right, thank you.
3: CSXC, L-729-14. 246, got a clear signal sideways across track 2, call that.
4: J, dispatcher to Hornsby.
5: Go ahead, the horn, dispatcher.
4: Hey, there's a blocker up in, that says 1530. What are y'all doing out there?
5: Got them bridge guys putting ties on that Satilla River Bridge at AM584.5. They said they can clear up if you need them to.
4: Is that that, you're getting that 725 by, is that correct?
5: He's already been by.
4: Okay, no, I'm just checking, your order goes up at what, 1730?
5: Yes, sir, that's correct.
4: All right, let me see here. All right, I appreciate it. J dispatcher, Jackson.
5: More than that.
2: 4 cars.
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0: Yes. 491, I'm sorry. Permission, T21.
1: Okay, all right, thank you.
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1: Oh. Can you hear me a few minutes ago? I'm in AR.
2: Yeah.
1: You got 26 lined up, he's in Callahan.
2: Are you serious?
1: Yes.
2: Got no fuck.
1: Send a big 10, whoever I was, drop that to the hand.
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0: Air 725.
1: Yeah, talk to me. Go ahead, Scott.
0: We're swinging back in R70, right, cut the area and shove it in the clear.
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0: Hey, JD, just at M542-15,
1: over. M542-15, go ahead, over.
0: Yeah, we got a bulletin 49228 with 51 messages. We got Harlan Wilson on duty at 10 o'clock. We got a Lee engine 5387 with a 3232, a 3388, and a 4730 DP. 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Our PTC is good. Over.
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3: All right, stand by for West End for a minute, over.

0: That's Jetman 3-6, 765.
1: I see TM there, 161.
2: Car form in the A tower.
1: A tower.
2: Can I get a block on B64 for the carrier guy to work on the reaper units on the FTE cord?
1: Yeah, 64 block for you.
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0: our PTI stand, stay on the east end there by R7 in case this 725 wants to watch the bottom. We'll be backing in.
1: I haven't seen any other brakes you in, but that'd be good if you can move that one over.
2: Move that one over and then put this bad one over there, or well, I'll just still put it in 51 over.
1: No, put a bad one in 2 is where I need to go.
3: Straight over, under 4.
1: What's your first one across the D-rail?
2: I'll tell you one thing.
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1: Yeah, I am.
2: You got O2, James.
0: Yeah, we're going all the way. Outside the yard.
3: Oh. 542 Daytona, we're out of here, we're gone.

0: 49, right, so they told. Yeah, we're planning on putting this power. We're down about 30 bucks.
1: Come on down this way. We'll see if we can make it to the shop. Should be able to.
0: All right, we'll give it all we got. Got a light there, Scott, if you're ready for
1: it. Mechanical power crossover row 7, cut the air in 7, the clear days a ride there, should you need it.
0: I got a restriction to put it in the yard, 797, bus ride, come on back, throw that with one.
2: Another ride, corner, street center, fix, bus 797.
0: Yeah, I'll probably take advantage of it there, Scott. Got a whole lot of room left.
1: Well, let's change that up. Go to RO8. Got more room in there, a lot more.
0: Alright, RO8. I'm gonna have two cars on this cut. You'll just have to see them when I hit the camera, cause I picked the paddles up just them. I can't find them nowhere. Do good on 20 more, 797.
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1: What do you think, Matt?
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Know that had not been working.

Smith, that's the 1129 14 246. Got a clear menu. Track one, don't. Thank you.

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0: See, that's all correct.
1: 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We'll fill it up, put our change in row 7.
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4 4 4 4 4 4 4 4 4 4 4 4 4 4 4 4 4 4 4 4 4 4 4 4 4 4 4 4 4 4 4 4 4 4 4 4 4 4 4 4 4 4 4 4 4 4 4 4 4 4 4 4 4 4 4 4 4 4 4 4 4 4 4 4 4 4 4 4 4 4 4 4 4 4 4 4 4 4 4 4 4 4 4 4 4 4 4 4 4 4 4 4 4 4 4 4 4 4 4 4 4 4 4 4 4 4 4 4 4 4 4 4 4 4 4 4 4 4 4 4 4 4 4 4 4 4 4 4 4 4 4 4 4 4 4 4 4 4 4 4 4 4 4 4 4 4 4 4 4 4 4 4 4 4 4 4 4 4 4 4 4 4 4 4 4 4 4 4 4 4 4 4 4 4 4 4 4 4 4 4 4 4 4 4 4 4 4 4 4

0: emergency, emergency, yes. 882-13, West Waycross, track 1, south.
1: At the beach, our camera lane, the swap out. 295 at the beach, our camera lane.

0: don't tell me you did it again.
1: Yes, sir, I did it again. We're living that perfectly fine, restricted speed, no excessive force to pull on it. Right by at the end of it, we went emergency, and we felt a pretty good pop. We're waiting to see if it restores or not. It's coming up, but slowly again.
0: Give me the milepost of your last one again, the first one you did.
1: First one is the 595.0 to 596.6. This one is from the 594.9 is the north end, so I mean all of track one, essentially, and we're heading at the heading milepost for the current one. 593.3.
0: Okay, I got you.
1: We're not telling you what happened that second time with this. I wasn't out of control, but I don't exactly know what we had going on. Engineer said he had like 5 PSI of engine pin brake. We come into a slow stop and didn't even touch automatic.
0: All right, I got you. Anyway, let me know what air's going to do.
1: It's coming back up now, but I don't know what's going on. There's maybe a glide head or something that keeps coming up or not. I'm not entirely certain.
0: But I got you.
1: All right, appreciate it, Ty.
0: Remember the length of your train again.
1: That's right. I know.
2: 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On track number 1, 2 Bowling. Okay.

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0: Company sign, I'm on the point. He's clear about 9. He's going back here by 8 cars to a stop. No couple of us.
1: Back it up, back to the stop. 5-4-2-15,
2: 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Everybody on the main, number 1, CJC, 6387, Northbound.
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2: Clear 72 and
1: the other 273 still covered. 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You just got that one engine. 74.

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1: 542, clear. Jamestown, on the main, number 1, CCT to 387. Northbound up.
2: 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Shots on the number 1 main at Bowling. North.
3: Go ahead, over. That's right, 74 yellow mark is 0.
0: Four cars.
4: Come in, 882.
5: Yes, sir, we're just going to let you know the air come back up, but it dropped back out and went back to emergency again while we were sitting still. So he's going to walk the train, but he's going to give you a heads up.
4: Yeah, I got you. All right, buddy, here we go.
6: Ty, is this showing us still on that circuit for Ruskin? We're pretty close on our counter.
4: Yeah, it looks like you're at Ruskin and maybe just north of Ruskin.
6: All right, thank you.
0: We got 6.5 minutes left to work.
5: And Sweet Dog made a better weekend.
4: I got you.
7: Yeah, come on. T-12, T-13, all the way up. Don't forget you dropping that bottom car, your bottom car in 9 there on the east end.
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2: Make it okay and effective. 1555 JCC. That is correct. 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Today, this message, J.
0: On.
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0: Your west end, 765 is going to be the eastmost coming in. Over.
4: Four track following in that 161 and making sure they're in the clear couplet.
0: 74 couple once they're in the clear. Thank you, sir.

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0: 49 Service Center. We're on the law out here at the
1: close by the Haywood Track 2-5-4-1.
2: I'd expected no less from you, 649.
0: I mean, I could have ran to this tower ahead of me if that's what you're instructing me to do.
3: 6-2-9-2-X-0-2, keep on coming along. I'll let you know as soon as you clear that east end.
0: All right, right on rolling,
2: 8-2-2. Do y'all want to make sure that crew's in the clear behind y'all and couple up them and drag in them behind you? Service Center 649. You have my instructions to embark from that tower. Leave it be. 161 will handle it the rest of the way in.
0: Understood.
4: Step back on the 7-2-10.
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2: Natasha, you should have enough room to get ahead and then get back to 3.
4: Okay, alright.
6: 725 at the pond, we can take it, sir.
2: Yeah, let me get this debacle out of the way there, Alan. I'll get you in.
6: Okay, stand by.
2: I apologize, yes.
6: You're good.
0: Down there, 3220.
6: Right, got 3-7, 8-2.

0: to 39 right now.
1: That'll be good, 452.
0: Nailing them down, 452. Step 3228. Low 4.
2: Low 4, thanks.
3: 87, no brown up.

0: Alan, over.
1: Yes, sir.
0: 51. You should be able to squeeze in, not mess with any of that traffic now.
1: 51, I think.
0: Yeah, carry it right here to the cart path.
1: Cart path.

Yellow good, got y'all the way.

0: coming your way there, man. He came across the 1,000 miles.
1: Did any two find a problem? Yes, sir. Did you guys find your problem already?
2: Got it picked up for a set flight, sir, 3-4.
0: No, sir, he's walking toward the bottle, man.
1: Roger that. I was going to see if I was going to call us, go north there. I know you got plenty to do, but anyway, they ain't called yet.
3: Yeah, I got to see what the yard looks like once 738 reports back to me. Something about there not being room for y'all, but I'm going to drag my feet getting y'all up there, and I'll make sure y'all get plugged in.
1: I appreciate it.
3: Yes, sir. But here we go. Thank you. JD.
4: I'm going 3728. You said I got 3-7?
5: Yeah, 3-7, 3-7.
0: Almost past 7:90.

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1: Hi,
0: that's not
1: clear
0: here,
1: sir.
2: Coming off with 452.
0: Coming off with ITFX 5670.
3: Call forward to that. 882 in there.
4: 882, go in.
3: Yeah, what's your airflow at? All your pistons are in.
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2: I look here at extras, the R7 there, just couple up to it, make it solid there, 4, 5, 6.
0: We're making it solid in our road, sir.

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1: That's your toll fee 2 line back to Rogue 7.
0: Okay, folks. You can ease them all down anywhere from that, 3328. 3328, clear of all tracks up, up around the bottom, second sub, switch line, come clear, that's clear. You look good, my way, 20, be looking out.
2: Riding on 20,
0: 3328. That's creeping on the bottom, 3327.

0: Tom Bertard, Victoria.
1: All right, clear, pull ahead 65. I'm going to go talk to the dispatcher. Get a light.
0: Going to

0: Jacksonville, answering, over.
1: Copy, send 410, over.
0: 410, over.
1: Yeah, we saw it. We're going to need a light here at the east end. We've got to pull out of track 9 and cut the Bob's car off this bad order that armed the light, over.
0: Okay, I'm ready for the job brief when you are, over.
1: You got a bulletin number 49552, Boyd Wright on duty, 1430. Lead motor 3340. And a DP 3165, we got a fiddle engine. I got to get the number for it. It's dead, so I guess. Got 14,500 tons, 11263 on the seat. Got 4740 fuel on the lead motor. No restrictions. Good power. TO, PTC, everything up and running, over.
0: All right, you're 92 by 89, and you said no defects affecting tractive effort, and the DP is in accordance to the rules. Is that correct, over?
1: Yeah, that's correct.
0: All right, that being said, it'll be signal indication running to Brunswick once 26 gets out of the way. He's coming to Astoria, and I understand you got one bad order set off. Is that correct?
1: That's correct. Just about a car in the track. We pull him out of, but we are solid.
0: Okay, all right. Here we go. Appreciate it, and you guys have a good trip. Did Spate retire or no?
1: Yeah, that's right. He's got some days stacked in, but he's gone.
0: He's gone. All right. Well, there goes another good one, and everybody moves up a notch on seniority, right?
1: Yeah, he was the only one standing in front of me. I got 3 years left, and I'm gone.
0: Brother, I got 1 year, 2 months, and some change till I'm gone.
1: I wish I had that. I can't wait to get 60.
0: Oh, yeah. I am chomping at the bit. Do you think you're happy? Ask your wife if she's going to be ecstatic when you get retired, over.
1: Yeah, I think she will be, if you want to know the truth.
0: Hey, mine can't wait. She keeps telling me all the things we're going to do. Over.
1: Yeah, got to make up for a lot of years of not doing nothing.
0: I'll tell you what, when I retire, we will have been married almost, it'll be 41 and a half years.
1: Yeah, I'd be close to that, but that's for three different women.
0: Did you figure out that the grass isn't greener?
1: Well, the first two wasn't my fault, and I liked to lose this one. That's why I'm on this side working now. She moved back to where she's from.
0: I do understand. That being said, you have a wonderful trip. As soon as 26 is by, you got lights over.
1: All right. Appreciate it. Have a good day.
0: You too, champ.

0: Yeah, Breeze over here on Macy. All
1: right, Breeze, South Dispatcher. Got one coming by. When he gets by, he's lighting us up. Yes, sir. Oh, Norm Brunson.

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3: Go ahead.
2: 646 westbound is in 75 track, head in with a 3343, over.
3: Copy.
2: Over now.

Yeah, that one.

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0: Indiana ready. 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
1: Rice, short
2: 541, hanging out at Rice Junction. It's going to be a little bit.
0: No, no, I don't.
1: Rice Junction, hanging out a little bit. Head at 15:30.
0: What'd you find?

0: later.
1: You can go out the car as well and pick up 541.

0: myself. 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It's like 2 years of 7223.
1: Okay.
0: 2 to 2. Jefferson, that's just a little.

Service center area 452. All right, I'm going to have that west end derailleur down. Come up right there to that bottom switch, or that first switch you come to by my fuel cars, and just hold tight right there. I'm waiting on my guys to clear the track all the way in for you. I'm going to bring you in four. They're getting three units out of that track now and shoving straight in the house. As soon as they clear up, you see them clear up in four, permission to come up to the derail. Tommy D, most handbrake, knock down DP, both ends, you got it up.

0: DG Special.
1: Yeah, 882.
0: Yeah, 882.
1: Sorry, walked the train. I didn't see anything that would have caused the emergency application. We did wind up cutting out the EOT with the advice of the carman. We're going to see if we can get to move into the yard or not.
0: Okay, you just cut out the EOT. We'll see what happens. Here we go, man.
1: Right.

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0: Four call, 3340.
1: Yes, sir. I think the issue we've been having with that going emergency is our lead engine. We're going to see if we can't go to the second engine and at least get off of Ruskin so your 646 can get out the way.
2: All right.
1: But our lead engine will no longer load either.
2: All right.
0: MTO to 882. 882
1: answered, MTO.
0: Yeah, I know the leader won't load, but can you run from it to bring it in the yard?
1: It's not doing anything. It's not responding whenever we try to set it up to load. I was going to see if we can't get our middle unit and see if it'll push for us.
0: Okay.
1: Hey, two, how many car lengths we good for?
3: I give about 7 or 8
1: on there. All right, good for 7 or 8, backing them up.
4: Service center, one over.
5: Astronaut.
4: Yeah, we'll be ready in this 75 to head out west.
3: How long don't breach? I got releases for you.
6: Doing 14, yeah, 35 pounds.
4: Here comes.

0: Allied 82 MTO.
1: Like it's loading on the engine, but it's showing up on the screen there loading.
2: That's good, 3340, I got it. We hit your right swing, we hit one car to a stop, 3340.
0: One pull the air, 3340.

0: 82, stop about a car and a half off road, need them.
1: Still hear that fire engine sales grow. 5 and 8, 2. SX detector, milepost 591.5. No defects. Repeat, no defects. Total axles 5, 8, 6. Detector out.

0: and by the time you ease them on down, give me that three-step protection, okay?
1: Six 46, once they get by you going into 4, permission west all the way.
2: All right, west all the way for 646, once they get tucked into 74, appreciate it.
0: Thank you, that one call was left in the field. You got that 04818 dialed in, Rich?
3: Yeah, that's right.
0: Pressing them.

0: Try it one more time.
1: We got about five, girl. Five, we'll stop at three.
0: I got it on, ready to say goodbye.
2: Sure, 75, that's a mess. I got your little tag back here. I'll bring it to you. If you're right, you want to go ahead and send some brakes this way, over?
0: All right, 75.
2: I got your 49 on the bottom on this side, 1340. Whatever you get right, go ahead and release them over.
0: I'm going to get right and release.

0: I got your 49 on the bottom on this side, 13-40. Whenever you get right, go ahead and release them over.
1: I'm going to get right and release.

0: Wait for it to stabilize, do this track check, and I'll release it in a second.
1: That's correct, Devil.
0: Start connection, huh?
2: I get comfortable there, you'll be there a little bit.
0: Alright.

0: you get to. All of them smoking, Taylor. All the lights on.
1: Yeah.
0: All right. Under 4 for the Kents, 33-43.
2: I got your brakes coming off the bottom of that 33-43.
0: Yeah, I'm right here to cross before you get to the Brunswick stick.
2: I understand. 10-4-10, 8 times.
3: Got a ride to the head, though.

0: 646 is at A Tower.
1: A Tower.
0: Yeah, you ready to come out that West End Service Center whenever you're ready for it.
1: Are you headed to?
0: Head toward that B Tower.
1: Yeah, formation.
0: I got permission to head toward that B Tower.

0: RAG dispatch, oh.
1: DL 882.
0: Yeah, go ahead.
1: You're tired of hearing me, Ty, but we think the issue was with the lead locomotive. It stopped loading on us. We went to that second engine and pulled it, hopefully, clear at Ruskin. Is it showing clear on your end?
0: It is, that's right.
1: Well, if you don't mind, I'd like to give all that back to you, and we're going to try to lift this thing into the yard. That fine.
0: All right, Andy, yeah, go ahead. So are they going to take you on it, or you got to get 646 out first?
1: All right, 1 minute, because he still hasn't told me about that. I just want to clear up Ruskin.
0: Yeah, go ahead.
1: C1 number 86065, L882-13, engine 82, Roberts, release the throttle track, switch north in DuPont, switch south in DuPont.
0: Roberts on 86065, L8213, engine 82, release throttle track, switch north and south in DuPont. Siding clear, is that all correct, though?
1: Correct.
0: Engineer is good?
1: That's correct, though.
0: 1655, TMJ, oh.
1: 1655
0: TMJ, and if we're clear, Ruskin, I'll let that one up to you, too, but I got switch time for you. The
1: reverse 1418 left reverse position.
0: All right,
1: that's switched
0: out on DuPont
1: for first.
0: That's the way
1: I
0: got it over.
1: EC1 number 86368 L882-13, engine 82. Roberts, we saw a track, switch stop in DuPont, SAS, Ruskin.
0: 86368, L8213, engine 82, Roberts, release our track, switch south and DuPont, SAS, Ruskin, is that all correct, though?
1: That is correct.
0: Engineer is good with that.
1: That's correct, though.
0: 1656, TMJ.
1: 1656, TMJ, and I'll call up HIC if he what he wants to do, but I just want to make sure to get out the way in case that 646 was rolling.
0: All right, buddy, appreciate it.

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1: Y'all fit through the tunnel?
0: Yes, sir. I'm not showing any additional restrictions. We go back in through our second engine.
1: Do you think you can make it down here and get in the track with what you got?
0: Yeah, we should be able to do that. We got about an hour or 10 minutes.
1: Get your line and talk to the beat tower. He should be able to get you by. We'll come down here and holler at me when you get by.
0: All right, get a light, talk to beat tower.

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0: Man, look, get us in.
1: There you go, man, coming to you.
0: Dude, you have a good day. Sorry for being such a pain today.
1: I'm sorry, man, it worked out. Here we go.
0: Jason, thank you.

0: car and cleared to 410, over.
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0: Are you on?
1: Yes, sir. Yes, sir. I had to set that bottom car off, so I went on and did everything, over.
0: All right. I appreciate it. Y'all have a safe trip.
1: I appreciate you. You have a safe one also.
0: Yes, sir.

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1: Copy.
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1: 8 Tower.
0: 441, Scott, come off 819, go through the local yard, get on the train, F11 if you can.
1: Yeah, permission.
0: Permission, thank you, sir.

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1: What engine do you got? 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Okay, I got it. Signal location.

0: 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Over.
1: Go ahead, sir.
0: Hey there, Scott. I got Ford east way. Need permission up T-50. Over.
1: Come on down, young man.
0: 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Engine movers out.
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1: ADG, M64615 here, looking at job briefing, see if we can get some track, over.
0: Hi, 646, what?
1: All right, M64615, locomotive, CSXT, 3343, 5372, and 7215, Bullerton Patton on duty at 1630. Special bulletin number is 49908, 47 messages. Got 34 loads, 92 MVs, were 7,305 tons, 6,986 feet. Sufficient power, good fuel, not a key train, no restrictions, no work, no DP. PTC and TO are good, encountered inspection has been done, over.
0: All right, bud, that sounds good. Still waiting for his A82 to drag in the yard. Y'all coming off the south side, right?
1: That's right, we'll be coming up south.
0: I can get you a little track, though, to get you started. What mile push we use?
1: We use that AN592.0, over.
0: 92, all right. I'd like to give you a line 11 for restricted speed and also a switch. Let me see here. Y'all ready to copy?
1: That's right, ready to copy.

DC1 number is 86702, 86702, date 1052, 6AN 592. M64615, engine 3343, Bullard 1A, operate main track north. SAS Ruskin, Maine, to switch south end DuPont on the main track. Circle line 11, got restricted speed due to previous train emergency. Restricted speed from the AN595.0 to the AN596.6. That's 595 to 596.6 restricted speed. Also line 11, get the switch back normal AN619.2R.

0: All right, ECU1 number 86702. Today's date 10/15/26 AM 592.0 M64615 on the 3343 Bullard 1A main track, north direction from SES Ruskin main track to the switch south end DuPont main track. Line 11, restricted speed due to previous train emergency between milepost AN 595.0 and the 596.6, and permission to switch at AN 619.2. Over.
1: That's right. 1722 TMJ.
2: 1722
3: TMJ. Thank you, Tom. That's it, man. Here we go.
2: And correct?
3: Yes, sir. That's correct. How big are you? How many cars you got?
2: 53.
3: So, you're getting Brunswick Junction. Here we go. Got you coded north and then back into the yard. Over.
2: All right, appreciate it. Marks with Brunswick Junction. Here we go, signal in.
3: Thank you, NJ. Dispatcher Jason.
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2: Called 8th Tower, and I'll tell them they're Terrell. They can tell the lead man there. 441, 8th Tower.
3: 8th Tower.
2: Hey, this training F-11, it doesn't have continuity to the bottom there, Scott. I think there's angle cock turned somewhere. We just armed this light, and it didn't have any pressure on the rear, but the yard air is hooked up and it's got air on this end.
3: I don't have him check it out.
2: Thank you.
4: Check the angle cock on the back, on the B end of that car, the head car right there. Check, maybe because they have changed it in there, it might be cut out.
2: All right, thank you for that info. Back three on the hand there, 964. You copy that information there, Trail?
5: That's right, check the VA angle cock.

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0: Ready to go west out of 64.
1: Clear to make your move west all the way, over.
0: All right, clear to make a move west all the way. Thank you, sir. M601, 15th and Service Center, eight towers. Yes, sir. Ready to come out the west end of Shawfield.
2: All right, come on. I got a train coming from the beach tower. He'll have to get by you through the tunnel before you can follow him through.
0: All right. Come to the west end, waiting on that train to clear there. Got permission to come out behind him.
2: That is correct.
0: Thank you, sir. Come in, Ron. We got permission to go to the west end there, and he said he got to get a train by, and when that train clears, we come out and follow through the tunnel.

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1: Couple more looking there, 882.
2: Looking up how many seconds?
3: 595. 18 2004, got a clear in front of the junction, northbound.
2: 12.
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4: M410, 15, clear to Dumont Road on the main track. 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
1: All the way, 441, have a safe one.
0: All the way, thanks, sir. I want 4314 to that right, say, child. M646-15 on CSX T3343, got old medium clear, track 1, track 2, west way cross, north direction out.

0: I-1-4-8-3-4,
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0: Send up to Carswell, I'll get them out there.
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0: approach light, Haywood on 1-6-6-2-0-9, southbound.
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1: 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You better lose in third. You up on point, 7-8.
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1: Copy that.

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2: That's you, Jeff, right?
0: Know it.
2: I hear you out there driving. 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
3: Be good there, 882. 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
1: And all day.
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1: Amplifier 915 on the 2 33343, got a limited clear at the Ezra Oaks in track 2-1 northbound. Nope.

0: SXM 441, slow approach southwide, intercept sub one track, 964 south.
1: Good man, 3 step 3439.
2: Clear,
1: clear drops 3, breaking away 3439.

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1: M44115, ready to do a job brief with you, over.
0: I'm ready for a job brief when you are.
1: Got bulletin number 49850, got a total of 79 messages. 2 inches all head in power, CS-18964 and a CS-18810. Got 1,300 gallons in the liter, 1,200 in trail, got a total of 113 cars, 94 lows, 19 empties. Tons is going to be 12109, length is going to be 6991. PTC NCO working car, they done, complete, ready to blast off the ball, went over.
0: Can you hear the excitement in my voice? Got a train that's actually going somewhere, doing some things, making the America proud. You say no defects on the tractive effort, and you said all head in power today, over.
1: That is correct, over.
0: And you got so much horsepower, you could get to Winston, Tampa, Miami, and back, no problem.
1: I don't know about the fuel part, but we got the horsepower. You know, gas is kind of high nowadays.
0: Well, if you're topped off on fuel, you think you could go there, correct?
1: Yeah, I'm quite sure they'll make it.
0: Rock and roll. I know it's 400 approximately to Baldwin, so it shouldn't be too much more to get down to Winston. But let's go. Signal indication. I got you lit to 4 acre. Over.
1: All right, here we go.
0: Thank you, Jay. Dispatcher Jacksonville. JD,
2: 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Like to get our bulletin number 50014, Murray and Bryant, on duty 0800, with 68 messages tied to this 541. 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
2: 1800 CMC, thank you, Corey. And we'll talk to the 8th hour when I get this PTC dialed in and come in the yard when he's ready for it.
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2: Riding point lined up, see. 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Total axles 5.2.4. Detector out.
0: Good, no defect. All the way up to the buggy on the west end.
1: Yeah, we'll get out of close to.
0: Hey, we got a restriction right here.
3: Gonna ease your way, Scott. Over. I know you said you was humping something, but we gonna ease that way.
1: I'm ready. Come on, all the way to R5.
3: Roadside.

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1: 601.
0: Gonna be ready to double 4 to 5 there, just a minute, over.
1: Alright, head up T-12, talk to me, approaching the east end. You got 2 to east end of T-12 right now.
0: Alright, up T-12, talk to you at the east end.

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0: 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They're going to be right.
1: You're going to pull them right up to this buggy crossing, stop the cars clear of it. You lined out through X02. 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I'm going to pick up off the other end when I have to.
0: Copy that.
1: I got no room. 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Sheet of paper is tough right now.
0: Yeah, I agree.

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1: X02.
2: 601,
1: 8 tower room. 601.
2: Coming up to the east end, T12 there.
1: T12, T13 towards that place, 601.
2: All right, T12, T13 towards Freeland.

0: 32.
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0: No, not yet. I was looking to see if they moved back to Georgia. Still moving stuff around.
1: Hey, whose power y'all got, Emory?
0: 541, 13, I think it is.
1: What's the engine numbers? I can't find them.
0: 816 and 876. Both of them facing west.
2: Alright, stop.
1: Alright, derailer down, verify 74 and couple.
0: 74 and couple, derailer down.
1: On the hand.
2: Yes, sir. Could you get my conductor a ride to the end, please?
3: Yeah, I'm going to get your ride.

0: can you go to the north side and get 601 to the head of this train?
1: I had a drop off 143 first.
0: Right now.
1: I have to drop off the inbound 143 first.

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1: 150, clear that west end derailer.

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Oh.

0: Riding 3 morning.
1: Oh, you got 3 step on 3232. Oh, got to cut back in.

0: 442A Tower. Yeah, I know y'all got your hands full. We're down to about 3 hours.
1: Copy that. Having a discussion on it now.
2: There's
3: two of them in there. Yeah, two of them, I think.
2: We'll get it, okay.
3: You can leave
2: them file,
3: you know.
2: Okay, thank you. All right, rod pressure coming up on the bottom.
1: 442, tie your train down there. Let's bring that power to the house.
4: Hey,
1: can
4: I train down power to the house? Yeah,
1: 8 hours. 8 hours.
4: Side is 601 on.
1: 601, what side you on?
4: Gonna be on the T10 side?
1: Yeah, you come T10 side. Get on the T10 side there, 601.

0: They're going to run from this end, Jimbo, or the other end.
1: Four, 3 day tower.
2: Hey, Jack.
1: I'm trying to buzz him up. He's got a signal for us here. Medium clear. We asked him if it's all right for us to pull, and you can tell us I can't get him buzzed up.
2: Yeah, I'm showing a signal just popped up, but you are coming in just engine light now, tying your train down, just bringing your power in.
1: Okay, yeah. First we heard of that. I did not know that. All right. So we're tying this train down, coming in engine light.
2: Anyway. Yeah, just bring your engines in. They're going to send somebody back there to get it later.
1: Hey, this is 143, right? You calling 143?
2: No, I was talking to 442. 143, you should have a light there to go across now, but be looking out.
1: All right. We've got permission to pull. Here we go.
0: Yeah. 158
2: tower. 8 tower.
0: Y'all done with us for today?
2: Let me find out.
0: Small now.

0: dispatcher Jacksonville, we're answering 143.
1: Hi, 143-14, let's do a job briefing.
0: All right, I'm ready.
1: We're the high 143-14, 960-954, or excuse me, 958. Got Barry and Morrison on duty at 1800. Dispatch bulletin 50035. Got 39 loads, 0 empties, 5,475 tons, 6,577 foot. We have sufficient power. We're heading power. We have 2,800 gallons on the one inch. Not a key train, no restriction. We have cars for the ramp before we go to Moncrief. We have PTC and TO.
0: So professional. You guys have done good work, and be signaling in case you're going to meet one ONE at Braganza. As soon as he clears, you'll go south. Have a good trip. Over.
1: Got it. Appreciate it. One at Braganza, and all the way the rest of the way.
0: That is correct. Appreciate it. J. Dispatcher Jackson.
2: Yeah.

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1: All right, relation 3 staff, are you in the clear? 601 to 8000.
2: 601, follow that dispatcher, T12, T13, your conductor ride should be coming.

0: JDM 601-15, we got to swing out of here and get our brake test done, and as soon as my conductor gets on the head, we'll give you our job briefing there, over.
1: Go ahead.
0: We got to swing out and get our brake test done. When my conductor gets on the head end, we'll give you our rundown, over.
1: You just want a job briefing when he gets up there?
0: Yeah, that's right. We'll job brief when he gets back up here.
1: You want to light off the freight lead?
0: Yes, sir. That is correct, though.
1: All right, here you go. Once 143 gets out your way, y'all look for one.
0: All right. As soon as 143 clears, look for a light. We'll holler back at you.
1: That's right. Thank you.
0: M601 out. Come in there, Rod.
2: Well,
0: yeah, we got to wait that 143 leave, so gonna make your way up here to Nickel Street somewhere there.
2: I understand.

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Him, 601-15, engine 3232 northbound. Rod, I got a light up here. I don't know where I'm going to end up at. Probably somewhere around that, over there around Circle K.

Nah, I'm not by Nickel Street. That train cleared and I got a light. Probably going to be around somewhere around that yard sale building or Circle K over there at US 1.

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1: Service and error.

0: 442, right short service and over.
1: Go ahead, over.
0: Got four of them coming to your west, sir.
1: All right. What's your train ID?
0: 44215.
1: First one across the rail.
0: It'll be that bad order conventional. I don't remember the exact number.
1: Sweet.
0: I do remember seeing a tag on the back wall.
1: You know where the 5410 is in your consist?
0: Not on the lead. Let you know in just a second. You want us to call out the numbers as they go by?
1: I just need to know if the east, what the eastmost one is all I need to know.
0: Yeah, that eastmost is that remote conventional light one.
1: Copy.
2: Get it together, Hawthorne.
0: I'm only so smart.
2: We know this, buddy.
0: But I am pretty.

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1: 73 yellow, knockdown DP, E-push.
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2: I 143, 26D, 958, and approach medium, distance for Ganza, main track, south out.
3: SX detector, milepost, 591.5, no defects, repeat, no defects, total axles, 576, detector out.
1: Don't you move, 209.
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1: Two and nine, Roger, 8000.
2: 9 car as well for the swap.
3: Hello, Scott, you know how these engines on R01 came in?
2: They came in on that Valdosta 882 or whatever, just like it is. They came in from the west. They was having some issues with something, though.
0: 42, over. 42, over.
3: Hey, put them Eastmost 2 in 71 on the west end and take that, them top two back-to-back power out to 819, please.
0: 71 and 819.
3: That's right.
0: Move on and stop. 5, 3, 3, 2.
2: 5.

0: got that light dialed in 601.
1: Yes, that's correct, though.
0: You said you got it dialed in?
1: Yes, sir, that's correct, though.
0: You're looking at 88?
1: Alright, 88 on the head. Here it
0: says 88. Set them down. Use your brakes.
2: Five more, headed to 71.

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1: I got a car back on, Spike.
2: You got brakes all the way. Knock them off when
1: I'm all the way knocking them off.

0: car inspector to see. So one, brakes are off. I'm in the clear. I got a good class 3 and a good roll by 1913. Over.
1: All right, 1913. Good class. Appreciate you here, Mr. Car Inspector.
0: Yes, sir. Y'all have a safe trip, Car Inspector. Out.

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1: End of transmission.

0: Go ahead, 601.
1: Yes, sir.
0: All right, tell me about it.
1: Got the Honda Harbor, dude. The number 49964, 31 loads, 141 empty. 9537 on the tongue, 11714.
0: All right, signal okay.

0: ready there, Dutch. I got it loaded now. You ready for us on the East End, Scott, again?
1: Yeah, come on. Go home. 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

0: 42, sir. So we're about ready to cut loose. You care if we head to X-19?
1: Go ahead, though. Y'all cleared up on that west end of 71, right?
2: What's that man talking about? You look good.
0: Come on, Bobby. 49 look good, though.

0: twice. 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
1: 143-14 to the 958, got a meeting clears.
0: Let's roll over to 66, we call it ATAR.
1: Go to.
2: Come on, you can put them on H-19.
0: Thanks, sir. You got a ride to take us to the search center?
2: Think I can arrange that.
0: Sir?
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0: 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All right.
1: Let's say this. Step 1-2.

0: Yes, sir.
1: Bye.

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0: 什么？
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1: I got a set of power coming through the tunnel headed to the shop, so he gets by you. Communicate with him there. You have permission on the tunnel.
0: All right, power coming through the tunnel. 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
2: Peaches. All
0: right, go ahead. 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
2: All right, we'll let them swing high.
0: That's right.

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1: Dispatcher answering 744. You're here at the waiting on 52. As soon as 52 gets out of the way, it'll be for you going south, over, or going to northwest, going to Wake Cross, over.
2: No defects. Total axle 7-3.
0: That again.
2: Of trans.
3: Just swing high there past the switches there, and we'll come out and we'll head down the tunnel. Get out of the way.
0: Coming to the tunnel.

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2: /795 approach limited Astoria, thank you.
0: 1 mile. Be on the west end when that power gets out with the L882. Hurry up.
3: All right, there, 787. We see that it's in the first piece of time. They both clearly feel that time.
2: Up riding switches line, D-Rest, 30 backing up, that's 5, that's 7087.

0: times you say you had?
1: We got three engines, y'all do it,
2: Henry, what's the numbers east to west?
0: All I know is our 82. It was our L882.
2: Which one are you running from?
0: 8282.
3: I know it's an F.
4: Empty, non-dangerous.
3: Understand, empty, non-dangerous. All right, appreciate it.
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2: Come on, got on it on the E10, I don't know.
3: Is the 82 running fine, everything?
2: Yeah, I had to set it up different. They had it set up in trail and was running from it. I don't know how they did it.
4: Got it running now.

Jimbo. Yeah. Conditioner don't work even now at dark. The air conditioner don't work. It's blowing hot air. 82, I guess, but that don't matter.

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0: 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Got dispatch bullets number 50097 with 78 messages. We got 129 cars, 10,005 tons, 13,063 foot, not a contain, no restrictions, TTCTO, calendar day, you got 1,100 gallons on the liter ready to go south.
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0: Switch and lead road 2. You know we got a high wide on the head now.
1: You ain't gonna have to be holding on to enough. We'll set a few over, but you ain't gonna get to the tunnel.
0: All right.
1: And you can go to road 2 or you can sit out there and spin. I don't think you want to sit and spin.
0: No, I'm coming.

0: 600 PTI. 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
1: All right. All right, Blackjack,
2: Assistant Precinct 787. Yeah.

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1: Aircraft part.
0: Enjoy.

0: 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Yeah, that's recorded for Cool Gear tomorrow, main track, DSS-E37 for Westop.
1: Cat L744.
2: 44.
1: How many cars y'all got?
2: 24 cars, 24.
1: All right, thank you.
3: Okay, dispatcher, Jerry Smelly, answer number.
4: M209-13,
3: over.
4: Yeah, just want to let you know we the jobbers with the JD, and just curious of when we're going to get to go.